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11: Cloudy sky, drizzle, fog through the night, especially toward morning. It'll give way to a fairly cloudy sky, though some sun may break through at times on Tuesday. We get down to 13 overnight and then 18 with the mostly cloudy sky during the day. Showers come in for the evening, continuing through part of the night Tuesday night, down to 14. Drizzle and fog in the morning, cloudy sky through Wednesday. Afternoon showers redevelop, the high 21. This is Precision Weather Meteorologist Phil Spivak for Coast 101.1.

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0: 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Carolyn, woo! And the greatest hits of all time.
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7: Cloudy sky, drizzle, fog through the night, especially toward morning. It'll give way to a fairly cloudy sky, though some sun may break through at times on Tuesday. We get down to 13 overnight, and then 18 with the mostly cloudy sky during the day. Showers come in for the evening, continuing through part of the night Tuesday night, down to 14. Drizzle and fog in the morning, cloudy sky through Wednesday. Afternoon showers redevelop, the high 21. This is Precision Weather Meteorologist Phil Spivak for Coast 101.1.

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1: Cloudy sky, drizzle, fog through the night, especially toward morning. It'll give way to a fairly cloudy sky, though some sun may break through at times on Tuesday. We get down to 13 overnight, and then 18 with a mostly cloudy sky during the day. Showers come in for the evening, continuing through part of the night Tuesday night, down to 14. Drizzle and fog in the morning, cloudy sky through Wednesday. Afternoon showers redevelop, the high 21. This is Precision Weather Meteorologist Phil Spivak for Coast 101.1.

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2: 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Ooh, look at that. Ooh, piece of candy.
1: 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Koala.
2: 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And, or ooh, Alan Ritchson.
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0: Carolyn.
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9: Cloudy sky, drizzle, fog through the night, especially toward morning. It'll give way to a fairly cloudy sky, though some sun may break through at times on Tuesday. We get down to 13 overnight and then 18 with the mostly cloudy sky during the day. Showers come in for the evening, continuing through part of the night Tuesday night, down to 14. Drizzle and fog in the morning, cloudy sky through Wednesday. Afternoon showers redevelop, the high 21. This is Precision Weather Meteorologist Phil Spivak for Coast 101.1.

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6: 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Mostly cloudy, some sunny breaks, 18 degrees today, showers and 14 tonight, early drizzle and fog for Wednesday with cloud and afternoon showers, high 21.

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6: 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Today has mostly cloudy skies with some sunny breaks and a high of 18. Showers and 14 for tonight. Wednesday with early drizzle and fog, cloud and afternoon showers at a high 21.

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6: 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Mostly cloudy for today with some sunny breaks and a high 18. Showers tonight, low 14. Wednesday, early drizzle and fog with some cloud and afternoon showers, high 21.

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4: 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Mostly cloudy, sunny breaks for today with a high 18. It's some showers tonight, low 14. Early drizzle and fog for Wednesday with some cloud and afternoon showers, high 21.

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2: 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No. You know, you could roll up a sleeve or whatever.
1: Yeah, I could, but yeah. No. This is the life that I've chosen now.
2: Right.
1: I have to bet up a tattooed individual.
2: Gangster life's for you.
1: I have to be more cool about things.
2: Right. It's going to take more than one tattoo for that.
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6: 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Today has mostly cloudy skies, sunny breaks, and a high of 18. Showers, low 14 tonight. Early drizzle and fog on Wednesday with some cloud and afternoon showers, high 21.

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6: 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Mostly clouds, sunny breaks today, high 18, showers tonight, low 14. Early drizzle and fog for Wednesday with cloud and afternoon showers, high 21.

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8: 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Mostly cloudy, sunny breaks at a high 18 today. Showers tonight, low 14. Wednesday with early drizzle and fog, cloud and afternoon showers.

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5: 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Mostly clouds, sunny breaks, high 18 today. We get some showers tonight, low 14. Some early drizzle and fog Wednesday with cloud and afternoon showers, high 21.

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2: 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Wait a minute. 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Rewind that tape.
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6: 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It's mostly cloudy, sunny breaks today with a high 18. Showers tonight, low 14. Early drizzle and fog Wednesday with cloud and afternoon showers, high 21.

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4: 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Mostly cloudy, some sunny breaks today, high 18 degrees. It'll be showers tonight, low 14. Early drizzle and fog Wednesday with cloud and afternoon showers, high 21.

0: Today it's mostly cloudy, 14. Good morning. I'm Carolyn Moore with Coast Local Headlines. For Smoke and Oak Barbecue Restaurant and Bar in the Ramada Hotel, Kenmount Road. 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The PUB adjusted fuel prices overnight. Gas dropped 2.9 cents. It's now at $1.93.9 a liter on the Avalon. Diesel, furnace, and stove oils are all around a cent and a half lower. A man was robbed on Commonwealth Avenue in Mount Pearl last night. The suspect had a knife and fled on foot. A short while later, another officer located a man matching the suspect's description walking on the trail system. The 37-year-old is charged with robbery, assault with a weapon, and uttering threats. The RNC were called about a disturbance at a home on New Pennywell Road last night. A man had allegedly broken into a home and assaulted a woman with a knife. The parties are known to one another. A search of the area was unsuccessful. Just before 10 last night, police arrested an uncooperative man at the downtown pedestrian mall and learned he was the same suspect from earlier. The 39-year-old is charged with break and enter, assault with a weapon, uttering threats, and possession of a weapon for a dangerous purpose. 27-year-old Jordan Woods will be in court today for a pretrial conference. Just before 2 p.m. October 31st, RNC were called to a home in the Rabbitown area where they found a deceased 28-year-old man. Woods is charged with second-degree murder. And 44-year-old Scott Whalen of Mobile is in court today. He's facing six charges, including arson with disregard for human life, in connection with a fire on Dillon Crescent last summer. His co-accused, 29-year-old Tyler Downey, is facing 24 charges. 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With our Precision Weather, meteorologist Russ Merlin.
1: Good morning. Considerable cloudiness for the Avalon today with a chance of rain late this afternoon, a high of 13, south to southeast winds at 20 to 40. Rain will taper to showers, then clearing later tonight, lows near 14. A bit of sun tomorrow morning, then clouding up. Showers return later in the day with a high of 22. Showers, fog, and drizzle, 11 degrees tomorrow night. Cloudy with early fog and drizzle, 15 on Thursday. I'm Precision Weather Meteorologist Russ Murley for Coast 1011.
0: Clarenville, cloudy and 15. We've got some cloud and 14.
2: 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Beautiful drive this morning on the Avalon. Watch for moose. Just watch your speeds, of course. No construction slowing you down as of yet. However, some road closures continue. Robert E. Hallett is closed from Ruby Line to Brookfield Road, and a number of grind and patch projects continue. So watch the signs and slow down. Some bumpy roads ahead for some of you. And heads up, there's going to be a temporary lane closure on Portugal Cove Road near the intersection of McDonald Drive and Princefield Drive. And again, that'll start tomorrow, and they'll cause some delays during the height of rush hour. One ferry sailing from Belle Island. And if you have a traffic tip, you can call us on the coastline, 754-1011.
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0: Coast 1011, 607. Good morning. It's Bill and Carolyn.
1: Hello.
0: Yes.
1: Hello.
0: So, Regatta Eve, huh?
1: It is Regatta Eve, yeah. We took the civic holiday yesterday. I noticed there were a lot of emails.
0: Yeah.
1: People wanting to know, where's the gas card name? What's going on with that? No, we took the civic holiday yesterday because we're working tomorrow, so we took a long weekend. We will call out the gas card name a little later this morning.
0: That's right.
1: Just before 7:30-ish, right around that time-ish.
0: So if you saw Jenna
1: ish over the weekend or sent in an email ish,
0: to our website,
1: your name and whatnot, make sure you're listening for that. But so we'll find out, 5:30-ish tomorrow morning if the regatta is a go or a no go. And just looking at the forecast, tomorrow looks to be, there's actually sunshine in the forecast for tomorrow.
0: Wow,
1: which is foggest. So tomorrow looks to be the pick of the week. It's going to be warmer in the 20s. So if it were me, I say, yay, go,
0: yes.
1: Do it. Make
0: roll,
1: it happen.
0: Roll that dice.
1: Row
0: for Regatta
1: that boat.
0: Regatta roulette. The game is on.
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0: 6:09. How you doing? It's Bill and Carolyn.
1: It's going to be mostly cloudy today. Chances of some rain late this afternoon and into tonight.
0: Here's the Tragically Hip. Mornings on the Coast.

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0: Coast 1011, summer 1999, Ricky Martin and Livin' La Vida Loca. It's 6:18 with Bill and Carolyn.
1: It's cloudy and 14 right now. We're going to see mostly cloud today with a chance of some late afternoon showers.
0: Well, this past Sunday was our annual softball game between the Special Olympic Softball Squad and the Coast 1011 Subpar Stars.
1: Right.
0: We lost.
1: I knew we would. Mm-hmm. That's why we're subpar.
0: Yes. But, I gotta say.
1: The Special Olympics team are getting better and better every year.
0: Now, I'll be honest. I'm just gonna lay it all on the line here.
1: Okay.
0: When we first started this, we'd kick the ball around, we'd drop the ball, you know, kind of goes,
1: because we wanted
0: darn.
1: Them to win.
0: Exactly.
1: You know, we wanted them to feel good about themselves.
0: Exactly.
1: And kind of made it a little easier for them to win. We haven't done that in a while.
0: No. And let me just tell you, losing sucks, and we don't like losing, so we...
1: And they get better and better every year.
0: Carolyn, I'm going to sit here, and I say in front of you and to everyone listening, there was none of that this year.
1: No.
0: We tried.
1: Yeah.
0: We tried.
1: And we still suck. Yeah.
0: But this is a shout-out to the players, because even their families were shocked at what these players were doing.
1: Yeah.
0: Launching balls into the outfield where just a few short years ago... Barely making contact. I'm telling you, it was amazing. And putting Buddy Jr. in to pitch for us?
1: Oh. Well, he's got those hands.
0: Yes.
1: That, yeah.
0: Buddy Jr. almost got kicked out.
1: Really?
0: Kicking dirt at the umpire is not the right thing to do.
1: Well, you know, he's a bit of a hard case.
0: Yes.
1: Let's not kid ourselves.
0: I got to say, thanks to the Newfoundland Regiment, Newfoundland Rogues, the town of CBS, CBS Firefighters, Sci-Fi and the Rock cosplayers were down, of course, as well.
1: Yeah.
0: Tina Thistle and the Tomcat women's hockey team that has a softball team in the summer.
1: Right.
0: Thank you so much for coming down. And they left with so many great memories. And I think every year there's one good story.
1: Yeah.
0: Well, this one had multiple. But I want to give a shout out to the parents of the kids who were taking part in a soccer tournament at the field next to us.
1: Right.
0: These kids came down because they saw Spider-Man.
1: Yes,
0: they're
1: of course.
0: They're all excited. But they were. I hear them talking, and they were talking about, this is Special Olympics. Because, oh, I know about Special Olympics. And, and they're all being very enthusiastic.
1: Yeah.
0: These kids were chanting the names of the softball athletes as they were coming to the plate.
1: No way.
0: Carolyn,
1: God love them.
0: Listen, I'm telling you, it's... We
1: That's
0: all kind of sat
1: sweet.
0: There.
1: Bless their hearts.
0: I mean, going, JT, JT, JT. Well done.
1: Yeah.
0: Well
1: How
0: done
1: sweet.
0: Indeed. So,
1: good kids.
0: Got to reload for next year now.
1: You know, I'm going to make a suggestion.
0: Sure.
1: Perhaps practice. Perhaps we play a game or two before the game. I'm throwing it out there as an option.
0: I thought you were going to say play a different sport.
1: No. No. A couple of practice games might be an idea. That's all I'm saying.
0: Yeah, good plan.
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0: 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It's Bill and Carolyn.
1: 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Beautiful sunrise driving in this morning.
0: Yeah, that was sweet. 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

0: Mornings on the Coast with Bill and Carolyn.
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0: 101, 6:30, Smash Mouth, and the morning comes. The morning's here with Bill and Carolyn.
1: It is frighteningly here, early, after a long weekend.
0: Yeah.
1: Yeah. We are going to be seeing some cloud today. It looks like for tomorrow, potentially regatta day. Looking fairly promising with some morning sun, a bit of cloud moving in the afternoon and some showers in the evening, but a high of 22. It's definitely the pick of the week.
0: Mm-hmm. I think we've all been through this. Have you ever stopped at a light, a four-way stop or something, and looked over and saw somebody in the car next to you having a good old time with the song that they're hearing on the radio?
1: I'm usually the one belting it out.
0: Yeah. I'll tell you one of my favorite memories. One guy was air drumming some Phil Collins.
1: I do that too.
0: And he was listening to Coast because he was listening. And I looked at what he was doing, what we were playing.
1: Yeah.
0: He was like, but hey, I couldn't get his attention.
1: Right.
0: But yeah. Well, this woman was stopped at a light and I guess Drops of Jupiter came on.
1: Right.
0: And that's her jam.
1: So this wasn't here. This wasn't
0: No,
1: local,
0: this was not
1: way.
0: Here.
1: No.
0: But there's a reason why we're bringing it up. I'm going to tell you about this now in a moment. She was just she was live
1: she
0: on
1: was
0: stage.
1: In it.
0: Yes.
1: Yeah.
0: And the people next to her.
1: Performance of a lifetime.
0: Took a video, wrote it on the window, listened to her sing. And this woman now has attracted the attention of the band that sang that song.
1: Train. And they're looking for her.
0: Yes. Turns out they want to invite her to a show.
1: How cool is that? I wonder if they'd get her up on stage to sing Drops of Jupiter with them.
0: Oh, why not?
1: See?
0: Oh, my God.
1: You know what? That could be her step to stardom. You know, never know what might happen at a red light.
0: That's right.
1: Your impromptu performance that got caught on video could lead to bigger things.
0: Check out the video. It's a good way to get the morning started. Have some of that enthusiasm before you start your day, and you're going to have a good one. 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We've got a pretty good drive ahead of you this morning. Keep your eyes open. Watch your speeds and watch for moose, of course. Don't forget, Robert E. Hallett still closed from Ruby Line to Brookfield Road. There's going to be work continuing on the TCH and the Fox Trap overpass. And also, lane closures will continue on Freshwater before Empire beside the Farmer's Market. Not too bad now, but as traffic starts to build, it's going to be a tight squeeze going through there. And starting tomorrow, there's going to be temporary lane closures on Portugal Cove Road near the intersection of McDonald Drive and Prince Philip Drive. We have one ferry sailing from Belle Island. And if you have a traffic tip this morning, give us a call on the Coastline, 754-1011.
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0: Coast 1011. Good morning, 6:39. I'm Bill, and that's Carolyn.
1: It's a cloudy one right now. We might get some rain late today with temperatures around 13, 14 degrees, which is where we are.
0: What's crazy about everything right now is that I'm sitting there going, okay, I think I'm ready for August to begin, and it's August 4th. And
1: yeah, we're three days in. I know. I cannot believe that it's August already. It seemed like just the other day it was May 2 for a weekend.
0: Yeah, I know. And I know back then, many people said to themselves, this summer I'm going to do this.
1: I'm going to do that. I'm going to do the other thing. I'm going to do it all.
0: According to a general consumer survey and various vacation polls, the number one thing people say they want to do during the summer, yet often fail to do so?
1: Nothing.
0: Resting and relaxing.
1: Doing nothing.
0: Yeah.
1: A big lot of nothing.
0: Because everyone gets busy, running kids around perhaps. And
1: I've done nothing. I've actually accomplished that.
0: Really?
1: This year. Yeah. Yeah. The first week I was off, just a couple weeks ago, I did not do nothing. I did a lot of running around with my parents and whatnot.
0: Well, that's something.
1: That is something, yes.
0: You did painting.
1: I did. I did. I thought I was done with the painting, but I was not. I painted their front bridge. Yeah. Took them to Corner Brook and did some running around and whatnot. The second week, though, the week I got back, I did nothing.
0: How'd that feel?
1: Oh.
0: See?
1: It's the best.
0: Sometimes that's
1: laid
0: the best
1: around,
0: vacation.
1: Walked the dogs when it wasn't pouring down rain. Mm-hmm. Actually, it wasn't raining that week. So I walked the dogs. And, read some book.
0: Yeah.
1: Went to see Keith Urban and Matchbox 20. I mean, that wasn't nothing. That was quite something.
0: That was.
1: But prior to that Friday and Saturday, a whole lot of nothing.
0: There's
1: and it was
0: to be
1: amazing.
0: Said for that.
1: Yep. It's just like a full brain break.
0: Yeah. If you can score a weekend before the summer is over of just relaxing, enjoying, and just looking at the clouds.
1: This past week, actually, I'm very good at doing nothing. Every opportunity I have to do nothing, I do nothing.
0: Do nothing.
1: Yeah, this past weekend, I had to dart out to the airport. But beyond that, a little bit of housework early Saturday morning.
0: Sure.
1: And then nothing.
0: Nothing. That's the number one thing people want to do. So try to do that this
1: nothing
0: summer.
1: Nothing is the best.
0: That's followed closely by taking an extended vacation or trying a major new outdoor adventure, like camping.
1: No.
0: Now, with that being said.
1: There's bugs.
0: Yeah.
1: I'm okay
0: last
1: with not
0: year,
1: doing that.
0: Last year on Father's Day, was it Father's Day? No, last year for Christmas.
1: Okay.
0: I got a kayak. And last summer, I started using it for the first time.
1: Yes, you did.
0: And I went out twice.
1: Last summer.
0: Yes.
1: And how's it going this year?
0: I haven't touched the water yet.
1: Which is crazy.
0: Yeah. I mean, I was there. I'm ready. And I said to myself, I went out twice last year. This year, I'm going to go out three times.
1: Yeah, or four even.
0: I had it all pictured. I'm going to get up in the morning when everyone's still asleep. I'm going to grab a coffee.
1: Yeah.
0: Hit the water.
1: Yeah.
0: Listen to the silence. Maybe a loon.
1: A loon.
0: Yeah.
1: For sure.
0: I had it all pictured.
1: Uh-huh.
0: So far, diddly.
1: Well, you know, the weekend's coming up.
0: That's right.
1: There's just a couple more days and you'll have another opportunity. Whereas I will do nothing.
0: We'll do nothing. Hey, what's one thing you want to do before summer ends? There's lots of time left. We're going to roll this dice and throw it into the conversation bowl here and let us know what you would put on this list.
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0: 6:45 with Bill and Carolyn.
1: It's cloudy and we are seeing 14 degrees. That's pretty much where we're going to stay today.
0: That $450 gas car from Orange Store North Atlantic. We'll give that away, hopefully, at 7:30 this morning. Be listening for your name. Here's Brian Adams on the coast.

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0: Coast 101.1. Glenn, Steal My Sunshine, summer 1999, 6:52 with Bill and Carolyn.
1: Somebody did steal our sunshine.
0: Yeah.
1: I don't like this. Yesterday actually didn't turn out to be too bad of a day.
0: No. Nope.
1: Got out, had a little opportunity to walk with the poopers.
0: Yeah.
1: Tomorrow we are going to get some sun in the morning. It's going to cloud up in the afternoon, and that's promising for Regatta Day because, you know, Regatta Day.
0: Yeah, yeah. This is the one, of course. People are going to be celebrating. Going to roll the dice for a regatta roulette. Yeah. Looks promising.
1: Bless your heart.
0: It's always great.
1: No,
0: it's always good that way.
1: It's such a risk. I just can't.
0: It's almost a tradition for many now.
1: Oh, it's a whole thing. Yeah, yeah, they play regatta roulette. Mm-hmm. You know, they head down to George Street. There's the free concert, mm-hmm. the Regatta Eve concert that happens at the bandstand down mm-hmm. in Kitty Vitty Lake.
0: Yeah.
1: And, you know, that gets underway at 5:30 this evening. They've got Carolina East, Celtic Connection. The Navigators are all going to be down there, too.
0: That's a free show.
1: That's a free show. They've got shuttles. What? All the details on that. Up on our website at coast1011.com under Community Matters. So mm-hmm. you can find that there. Lots of stuff going on, man.
0: Yeah, so get out there and enjoy.
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1: 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If it's you, you got to call us back.
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0: It's mostly cloudy, 14. Good morning. I'm Carolyn Moore with Coast Local Headlines. The PUB adjusted fuel prices overnight. Gas dropped 2.9 cents. It's now at $1.93.9 a liter on the Avalon. Diesel, furnace, and stove oils are all around a cent and a half lower. A man was robbed on Commonwealth Avenue in Mount Pearl last night. The suspect had a knife and fled on foot. A short while later, another officer located a man matching the suspect's description walking on the trail system. The 37-year-old is charged with robbery, assault with a weapon, and uttering threats. The RNC were called about a disturbance at a home on New Pennywell Road last night. A man had allegedly broken into a home and assaulted a woman with a knife. The parties are known to one another. A search of the area was unsuccessful. However, just before 10 last night, police arrested an uncooperative man at the downtown pedestrian mall and learned he was the same suspect from earlier. The 39-year-old is charged with break and enter, assault with a weapon, uttering threats, possession of a weapon for a dangerous purpose, and breaches. 27-year-old Jordan Woods will be in court today for a pretrial conference. Just before 2 p.m. October 31st, RNC were called to a home in the Rabbittown area where they found a deceased 28-year-old man. Woods is charged with second-degree murder. And 27-year-old Michael Ward will be in court today. He was arrested in February of 2025 after RNC received a report that a man was sending sexually explicit photos and requesting the same in return from teen girls online. Ward is facing 16 charges, including invitation to sexual touching, exposure, luring, making and accessing child pornography, and arrangement of sexual offense against a child. Coast Precision Weather. For James and Noseworthy licensed insolvency trustees, it's okay to get help with your debt, and finding someone local you can trust makes all the difference. Well, Russ, we have Regatta Eve today, so we're crossing our fingers for good weather for tomorrow. Otherwise, people have to go to work. Tell us what's happening.
1: Tomorrow morning should be nice. I think we're okay for the regatta. We got a lot of cloud today, some rain late this afternoon, the high of 13, south to southeasterlies at 20 to 40. And rain will end to showers tonight. It should clear after midnight, down to 14. Tomorrow morning, we're in good shape. But the thicker cloud will return. Showers could return late tomorrow afternoon, the high of 22. At least it's going to warm up back above 20. Showers, fog, and drizzle tomorrow night, down to 11. Cloudy with early fog and drizzle, 15 on Thursday. I'm Precision Weather Meteorologist Russ Merle for Coast 101.1.
0: Thanks, Russ. In Clarenville right now, they've got some cloud and 15. We're looking at cloud and 14.
2: 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Kelsey Drive, Merchant Drive, or Hebron Way. Well, traffic's starting to build just a little bit, and TCH near the Foxtrot overpass. Work will continue there. Crews will be at the top of the road team Gujiu Highway intersection. Now, we've been getting calls saying the signs are up, but the crews haven't been approaching there as of yet. That could change today. Slow down as you approach the intersection of Portugal Cove Road, Major Path, and Airport Heights Drive. A tight squeeze on Freshwaters for Empire beside the Farmer's Market. Starting tomorrow, there's going to be temporary lane closures on Portugal Cove Road near the intersection of McDonald Drive and Prince Philip Drive. And construction is now officially underway on Kelsey Drive and Thorburn Road, that area, that intersection, for some improvement projects. So it's going to be a little slower than usual in the Kelsey Drive commercial area. One ferry sailing from Belle Island. And remember, if you have a traffic tip, call us on the coastline, 754-1011.
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0: Coast 101.1. Good morning, 707 with Bill and Carolyn.
1: Right now, we've got ourselves mostly cloud. We're going to get maybe some rain late this afternoon.
0: So, you know what? It's August, almost one week.
1: I know.
0: And right now is when we usually kind of stop and go, oh my gosh, where has the summer gone?
1: Yeah.
0: May 2-4 weekend is nothing but a distant memory now.
1: Right.
0: And we still have lots of summer left, but we all want to get something done
1: before it's
0: guaranteed. Over.
1: Yeah, there's, you know, you start the summer with, oh, I can't wait to, fishing.
0: Good one.
1: Yeah.
0: I haven't fished yet.
1: No.
0: I usually go fishing every year.
1: I know, have not gone out fishing. I haven't gone fishing in years, and I keep seeing people hauling in these
0: monster cod.
1: Massive cod.
0: Mm-hmm.
1: And I'm like, yeah, you know, fresh meal of cod, wouldn't go astray.
0: Man, listen, our buddy Sean will take us out.
1: Oh, yeah?
0: Yeah. Oh, yeah, Sean's a good guy. Really? He loves it. Man, I'm telling you, he's
1: retired. Really?
0: He's always looking for an excuse to go on that boat.
1: Yeah.
0: Gonna have to give him a call now.
1: Yeah, there you go. There's an idea. See, so we can cross something off the list.
0: Right.
1: Yeah.
0: According to surveys and vacation polls, the one thing that people want to do during the summer but fail to do so is to simply do nothing.
1: Yeah.
0: Relax.
1: I've accomplished that.
0: Yeah.
1: Yeah. It was short-lived, you know, and like anytime you could take a couple of weeks off, when you go back to work, it's like you never left.
0: That's right.
1: Yeah.
0: I need to kayak more. My family got me a kayak for Christmas
1: 2024. Yeah.
0: And last summer I was on the water twice. Haven't been there yet, and I said I was going to be there at least three times to break last year's record.
1: Yeah, have not at all. But again, you've got time. You know,
0: still?
1: I don't know if you go out, get on the water, and then paddle back in, get out, and then go back in would count as two. I don't know. I mean, you know, if you're trying to fudge the numbers.
0: I'm going to try to figure out a way. Debbie's already on board with this, too.
1: Yeah, she's never been down to the pedestrian mall, so she definitely wants to do that.
0: That's cool. If you haven't been down at the pedestrian mall, that's an experience. It's cool to be able to walk in the middle of the street. It feels like you're breaking the laws, but you're like, I'm okay, yes.
1: And they've got, you know, tables set up.
0: It's
1: chairs.
0: Amazing.
1: It's very, very cool.
0: Maybe there's a spot you want to visit, an activity you want to do. That's the question we're asking you on our Coast Facebook page this morning. What's one thing you want to do before the summer is over? You can post there or call us on the Coastline, 754-1011.
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0: That's right. Here's Loverboy. 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

0: Coast 101.1. If you're partying in the summer of 1986, you're familiar with that song from New Shoes, I Can't Wait, 719 with Bill and Carolyn.
1: Lots of cloud right now. It is 14 degrees. Might get some showers late this afternoon.
0: Annual Coast 101.1 softball game against the Special Olympics squad. We lost.
1: Anybody surprised?
0: No. Well, I'll tell you. Let's give credit where credit is due. The Special Olympics are way better than they were a few years ago. They were launching balls into the outfield.
1: Yeah.
0: And much to our chagrin, we were all stepping in. We're watching balls go over our head way too many times.
1: Well, I mean, they've, you know, some of the players have been on the team now for a few years, so they've got a lot of practice in.
0: Yep.
1: And, sorry, plane.
0: Plane.
1: To nobody's surprise. I'm just looking out the window.
0: Sure.
1: To nobody's surprise, they kicked our butts because we play one game a year. I mean, how can we expect to be any good?
0: 38-15.
1: Oh, we got 15.
0: Yeah, we got 15. We were trying. We weren't just tapping the ball going, oh, my groin, I can't run to first. No, we were hitting the ball. Me, I was launching it out there. And
1: they were catching it.
0: Well, they weren't.
1: Me out.
0: They weren't catching it so much this time, but they were getting me out on second with forced plays, and boy, they let me hear it.
1: They let me know. Well, because see, you're one of their coaches, on a regular basis. So this is their opportunity to, you know, chatter at you.
0: Oh yeah, Buddy Jr. did a great job pitching, batting, not so much.
1: How did he pitch with those mitts?
0: Better than we thought.
1: Yeah.
0: Better than we thought. Yeah, he did pretty good.
1: Okay.
0: He did pretty good. Thanks to the Newfoundland Regiment, Newfoundland Rogues, the town of CBS. Mayor Darren Bent was down.
1: Awesome.
0: Play, and some of the counselors, some of the firefighters from CBS. The cosplayers were a big hit.
1: Of course.
0: From Sci-Fi and the Rock. I mean, when you have Thor, Spider-Man, Star-Lord, Supergirl, and a host of others on your team.
1: Exactly.
0: You think you'd
1: win.
0: You
1: would expect better, really.
0: Spider-Man may be able to swing from building to building, but he couldn't hit a ball to save his life.
1: Oh, well, you know, that's not his thing.
0: No, it's not.
1: No, we shared spinning webs, that's his thing.
0: That's it, yeah. We shared a ton of pictures on our Coast Facebook page, and we'll be adding more. It's always a great moment. And I got to say, Carolyn, once again, one of the best moments didn't involve anybody that was involved in the game.
1: No.
0: There was a neighboring soccer tournament at Sergeant Ned Nugent Field. Now, if you are a parent of some of these kids that were down watching the Special Olympics softball game, this message goes out to you. You've done a great job raising your kids. These little kids came down because they saw Spider-Man.
1: Yes.
0: And they were discussing what Special Olympics was all about amongst themselves. And I was listening to this conversation. Then they started chanting the names of all the Special Olympic players as they came up to bat.
1: Because they know what it's like to have somebody chant your name.
0: Yep. And I'm telling you, it warmed the heart and the smiles on these players' faces to hear their names being chanted.
1: Yeah.
0: It didn't matter. At the end of the day, score didn't matter.
1: Nope.
0: That's what they're going to take
1: home.
0: They
1: were the rock stars, and that's the way it's supposed to be.
0: To those kids and their parents, you made a special day even more special. So on behalf of all of us, thank you so very much.
1: We'll do it again next year.
0: Yeah, and maybe we'll do what you suggested. Maybe we'll
1: practice.
0: Yeah, we should probably do.
1: What a concept.
0: Right.
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1: It's cloudy and 14. 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
1: Every once in a while, we get a little peek of sunshine. It is 14.
0: All right, summer on the coast. 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
1: Last couple of weeks, though, we have not been successful.
0: So now the value is $450 worth of free gas. And hopefully, we'll give it away this time.
1: Hopefully. Fingers crossed. Hopefully, Marcy Warford is listening. Marcy Warford, you now have 10 minutes and 11 seconds to call us on the coastline and claim that massive gas card for your very own.
0: All right, Marcy, we wait to hear from you. Again, the coastline number 754-1011. I have a good feeling about this one.
1: Do you?
0: I think so.
1: I hope you're right.
0: And we'll see. 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So TCH near the Fox Trap Overpass, getting some work done there. It's going to affect mostly eastbound traffic. Crews supposed to be working around the top of the road, Team Guzzu Highway intersection. Speaking of intersections, none busier than the Portugal Cove Road, Major's Path, and Airport Heights Drive area. Lane closures on Freshwater before Empire. Heads up, starting tomorrow, going to be temporary lane closures on Portugal Cove Road near the intersection of McDonald Drive and Prince Philip Drive. And construction just started in the Kelsey Drive, Thorburn Road, Goldstone Street intersection. That's going to be in effect well into the end of the year. Bell Island Ferry Service on a one-boat schedule. If you see a slowdown we should know about, give us a call on the coastline, 754-1011.
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0: Coast 101.1, Belinda Carlisle is 741 with Bill and Carolyn.
1: It's mostly cloudy. We're at 15 right now.
0: Hi, the Coast.
2: Good morning, Bill. This is Marcy Warford. I believe I just heard my name on the radio.
1: What? Marcy.
0: Come on.
2: Marcy. Yes.
1: Awesome sauce, Marcy. You know what you just won?
2: A $450 gas card. Oh, I'm so excited.
0: Just a buy.
1: Woo! Yes, indeed, start the car. Did you have any road trips planned for the summer or what?
2: Actually, we do. Next month, I'm heading over to the West Coast to visit my mother. So
1: wow.
2: This works out perfect.
1: Look at you.
0: All right.
1: All your gas is covered, girl.
2: Oh, I know.
1: Woo.
0: Well, Marcy, congratulations. A $450 gas card from Orange Store North Atlantic is yours.
2: Woo! Thank you so much.
0: You are welcome so much. I think she's happy.
1: I think so. And you know what? Tomorrow, if Regatta is a go, Jenna is going to be out and on the go a little earlier this week. So another opportunity for you. We are going to start fresh, brand new. All of the entries from our website, we're going to clear those out right now. So you can start re-entering for next Monday's $150 gas card.
0: Yeah, we still have lots of gas to give away from North Atlantic, Petro-Canada, and Orange Store. So fill out those ballots, enter online, and next Monday, listen for your name. And just like Marcy, you could be a winner right here on Coast 101.1.
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0: 744. Hi there. It's Bill and Carolyn.
1: Ooh, getting a little bright out there right now. It's 15 degrees.
0: Oh, son, stop teasing us. Come see us. Here's Tom Petty on the Coast.

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1: Mix of sun and cloud, it is 15 right now.
0: Regatta roulette, time-honored tradition in these parts, and looks like you could roll that dice and win, because tomorrow looks promising.
1: It does look promising. Some sunshine to start the day, a high around 22. Not sure what the winds are going to be doing. That's the important thing, of course, for the rowers at the pond. So we'll be here for, 5:30 for the go or no go call from the regatta committee. Meanwhile, if you're playing regatta roulette, of course, there's George Street and there's the free regatta concert, which happens. This one, of course, is the bandstand on the boulevard down by Kitty Vitty Lake. It's free. It's for all ages. Which is fantastic. You want to get the kids out and enjoy some fantastic local music. It gets underway at 5:30 with Carolina East. 6:45, the Celtic Connection is going on stage. And then at 8 o'clock, it's the Navigators. And it all wraps up at 9. And they even have a shuttle, which is being operated free of charge by Gulliver's Bus on a load and go between Confederation Building and the Dominion on Kingsbridge Road. And that's going to start at 5. And they've even got accessible buses, too.
0: I can't believe that concert's free.
1: Free, absolutely free.
0: That's a great lineup there.
1: It is.
0: I love that.
1: Yep, it's going to be a fantastic night.
0: All right, so get out there and enjoy and celebrate everything that Regatta Day is all about.
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4: 7:56 with Bill and Carolyn.
5: It's 15 right now with a mix of sun and cloud.
4: Oh, let's get closer. Tegan and Sarah on the coast.

0: Yeah, some sunny breaks. It's 15. Good morning. I'm Carolyn Moore with Coast Local Headlines for Horizon Air. 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Just before 2 p.m. October 31st, RNC were called to a home in the Rabbit Town area where they found a deceased 28-year-old man. Woods is charged with second-degree murder. 44-year-old Scott Whalen of Mobile is in court today. He's facing six charges, including arson with disregard for human life in connection with a fire on Dillon Crescent last summer. His co-accused, 29-year-old Tyler Downey, is facing 24 charges. 27-year-old Michael Ward will be in court today. He was arrested in February of 2025 after the RNC received a report that a man was sending sexually explicit photos and requesting the same in return from teen girls online. Ward is facing 16 charges, including invitation to sexual touching, exposure, luring, making and accessing child pornography, and arrangement of sexual offense against a child. The trial for 39-year-old Rodney Constantine starts today. He was arrested in March of 2024 in connection with a fatal crash that saw his vehicle hit a home on Empire Avenue at Graves Street in December of 2023. A 32-year-old man was killed. Charges include impaired driving causing death and bodily harm and dangerous driving. And the PUB adjusted fuel prices overnight. Gas dropped by 2.9 cents. It's now at $1.93.9 a liter on the Avalon. Diesel, furnace, and stove oils are all around a cent and a half lower. 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With our Precision Weather, meteorologist Russ Merlin.
1: Good morning. Considerable cloudiness for the Avalon today with a chance of rain late this afternoon, a high of 13, south to southeast winds at 20 to 40. Rain will taper to showers, then clearing later tonight, lows near 14. A bit of sun tomorrow morning, then clouding up. Showers return later in the day with a high of 22. Showers, fog, and drizzle, 11 degrees tomorrow night. Cloudy with early fog and drizzle, 15 on Thursday. I'm Precision Weather Meteorologist Russ Murley for Coast 1011.
0: Clarenville's cloudy and 17. We've got mostly cloud. It's 15.
2: 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Well, volume is up there for sure. Tons of construction on the go. TCH to the Fox Trap Overpass. Also, the intersection of Portugal Cove Road, Major's Path, and Airport Heights Drive. Going to be busy once again. Coming down Freshwater just before Empire. Got some lane closures there beside the Farmer's Market. A few slowdowns on the go this morning. Looks like we have some slowdowns on Pitts just before the old Bay Bulls Road. Also, Black Marsh Road looks like it's pretty busy this morning. Specifically, around the Mundy Pond Road area between that and Jensen Camp Road this morning. Nothing out of the ordinary. A whole lot of construction on the go. Starting tomorrow, it's going to be temporary lane closures on Portugal Cove Road near the intersection of McDonald Drive and Prince Philip Drive. And also watch for workers at the Kelsey Drive and Thorburn Road Goldstone Street intersection as work begins there and will continue for the rest of the year. Two ferries on the go from Belle Island. And if you have a traffic tip, you can give us a call on the coastline, 754-1011.
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0: Coast 101.1. I still haven't tried a Vegemite sandwich.
1: No, I don't hear good things.
0: Really?
1: Yeah, it's very strong. Very strong.
0: It's an Australian
1: sort of
0: thing. But
1: paste of
0: paste?
1: Some kind. Yeah, it's, well, yeah.
0: I've eaten worse.
1: It's not Nutella.
0: No, it's not. No nice sweet chocolate taste to it?
1: No.
0: All right, 8:07. Good morning. It's Bill and Carolyn.
1: Right now, scattered sunny break. It's 15 degrees. Tomorrow for Regatta Day, potentially. Looking fairly promising with some sunshine to start the day and a high of 22.
0: If you are like us, a little panic when you see the calendar saying August 4th.
1: Yeah.
0: You know, you're barely accepting the fact that it's August and already you're 4 days in.
1: Where'd that come from?
0: Summer is nearing its end, but we still have lots of summer left, and we want to know what's the one thing you want to do before summer ends, because according to general consumer surveys and vacation polls, the number one thing people say they want to do during the summer, yet often fail to actually achieve, is
1: nothing.
0: Simply doing nothing.
1: Relaxing.
0: Yeah,
1: brain
0: having a
1: break,
0: chance to stop for a moment.
1: Body break, just...
0: Closely followed by taking an extended vacation or trying a major new outdoor adventure like camping.
1: Right.
0: Mm-hmm.
1: Yeah, no, I don't. No.
0: I need to kayak. No, I'm going to kayak.
1: You've
0: I have
1: gotta
0: to.
1: You've got to get that done.
0: Got to get out there at least 3 times before September hits.
1: All right. Well, you got your work cut out for you.
0: Yeah, really.
1: Bev wants to get their cabin renovation finished.
0: Yeah.
1: Yeah,
0: that's
1: a big project. There's no doing nothing there.
0: Nope.
1: That's for sure. Peggy wants to go to the tea room in Fairland.
0: Nice.
1: Trudy. I feel you, Trudy. She wants to see the sun.
0: Ah, the sun. The sun.
1: I remember it. I saw it yesterday, briefly, in the sky. Big, scary fireball.
0: Yeah.
1: It didn't last for very long.
0: No.
1: But that was the, you know, the 20 minutes that I went and took the dogs for a walk.
0: You know, I was out there in the back patio on our patio furniture set, which we bought back in the winter, and said we're going to spend all of our time out here.
1: Mm.
0: And it's probably like the sixth time I had a chance just to enjoy what we purchased.
1: I know.
0: Yes. And Jason wants to get invited to a barbecue. Will you say, Jason?
1: Sure, invite everybody to your place.
0: Yes.
1: And make your own barbecue.
0: Bring your own barbecue. Let them bring the food.
1: Yeah.
0: Can we bring anything? And then...
1: Yes,
0: there
1: you can.
0: Go. That's called free meal planning.
1: See? So check us for advice.
0: Exactly. We should really write a book. So what's the one thing you want to do before summer ends? Lay it on the line for us. Let us know on our Coast Facebook page or call the Coastline 754-1011.
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0: Good morning, 8:11 with Bill and Carolyn.
1: I want to say congratulations to Marcy Warford. She won a $450 gas card this morning.
0: And the winning continues. We have the Coast Conundrum coming up and a bonus prize attached this morning. We'll find out what that is in just a few minutes. There's Sum 41 Mornings on the Coast.

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Summer 1995.

0: Coast 101, 818. Good morning. It's Bill and Carolyn.
1: Right now it's mostly cloudy. We're at 15.
0: All right. Another big shout out to the players from the Special Olympic softball team who beat us once again. I think this is the sixth year now.
1: Has it been that many years?
0: Yeah.
1: And not once have we practiced. Again,
0: no.
1: That's going to be
0: just,
1: my suggestion
0: yeah,
1: for next
0: just assume year. That we have the goods and what it takes to win. But the athletes to Special Olympics, you deserve some extra applause because all that practicing they've been doing, they were hitting balls into the outfield.
1: It was showing off, yeah.
0: Man,
1: yeah.
0: Listen, they are...
1: I'm not saying they were showing off. I mean, they were showing
0: their skills. Yeah, I think Special Olympic Summer Games, softball becoming a better permanent sport, and Newfoundland and Labrador showing signs of some good representation from the players who handed our butts to us this past Sunday.
1: Yeah, good on you.
0: But it was really good. Check out the pictures, by all means. We've shared them on our Coast Facebook page and get an idea of what a really great day it was. Buddy Jr. from the Newfoundland Regiment, you need to work on your pitching skills.
1: Listen, I got to cut Buddy some slack. Man, yeah. How do you pitch with those mitts?
0: Yeah, well, he said he was good.
1: He got through the game.
0: That's right. Coast Conundrum. Yes, we have a gift card from Bronnie Malloy's and the Celtic Herc to give away, but we also have a bonus prize. Are you ready for this? We have tickets to Golden Girls, The Laughs Continue, live show at the Holy Heart Theater coming up August 15th and 16th. And we have two tickets for you to enjoy that show. We've seen the trailers, and it sounds like a good time. They're yours if you can answer a question in this category.
1: 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If you want to play, call the Coastline right now, 754-1011.
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0: Okay, here we go. Coast Conundrum time, and we're going to start things off with Shannon Colicchio this morning. How you doing there, Shannon?
9: I'm good, thank you.
1: Good. All right, 90s movies is our category this morning, Shannon. We'll give you the question, and you'll have 5 seconds to come up with the answer. And if you can do that, you're going to win those tickets and the gift card. Are you ready?
9: I'm ready.
1: All right, here we go. Name the 90s movie that premiered today in 1995 and featured the line, "That'll do, pig."
9: I'm sorry? Say that again?
1: That'll do, pig.
9: Oh, babe.
0: Oh, there you go. That is correct. Shannon, congratulations. The gift card to Brody Malloy's is yours. And you're also going to see live on stage Sophia Blanche, Rose, Dorothy, as Golden Girls, The Laughs Continue, comes to the Holy Heart Theater, and you and a guest will be there as well. You stay on the line, okay?
9: I will, thank you.
0: You're very welcome. And tomorrow, yes, we'll keep the bonus prize going and your chance to win right here on Coast 101.1.
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1: Mostly cloudy, but every once in a while we do see a little bit of blue sky. It's 15.
0: We've all done it. You're driving to work, from work. Maybe you're in the car by yourself and we play a song that brings you back to when you were awesome and super cool and you know the
1: brings
0: words.
1: You back. I'm still awesome and super cool. I don't know what you're talking about.
0: Hey, listen, once you have kids to remind you what awesome and super cool are all about, you suddenly realize.
1: Yeah, see, I don't. So there,
0: there you go.
1: There you go. My dogs think I'm awesome and super cool.
0: You sing along to a song and you get right into it like you are performing live on stage and not sitting down behind your steering wheel. Well, this woman was doing just that. Not from here.
1: No. Somewhere, but, I assume, in the States.
0: Yeah.
1: And the people in the car next to her, like, she was in on this. She was full on dancing, singing, just having a time. She had her windows down, and the people in the vehicle next to her taped it.
0: Yeah.
1: And posted it online.
0: Yeah. Little Drops of Jupiter.
1: Yes.
0: And that's a good song to sing. I'm telling you, if the world's bringing you down, you just kind of sing that, and that'll cure what ails you. Well, now that video has since gone viral, the band that sings the song, Train, are looking for this woman.
1: They want to give her tickets to a show.
0: Yeah.
1: And maybe get her up on stage. I don't know.
0: Maybe.
1: I'm just speculating,
0: maybe.
1: Right? Because she's into it.
0: Yeah.
1: And so many people on our Facebook page are saying, you know what? Yeah, absolutely. Sing it, girl. Live like no one else is watching. Kayla, where did they get this video of me? So of course, I'm joking, but this is my jam. So many people, you know, I do this all the time, sing all the time in my car.
0: Mm-hmm.
1: Lisa, this is awesome. Party in the car for one. Sing it, girl.
0: Yeah.
1: Sing it.
0: Yeah.
1: Yes.
0: I can remember seeing a dude air drumming to Phil Collins, and it was fun. It's infectious. When you have fun, yeah.
1: Infectious.
0: Yes.
1: Okay.
0: It's like it's a great just to see someone else having fun and then you just want to do the same thing.
1: I know.
0: So
1: yeah.
0: Good luck to Train trying to find this girl. Check out the video. It's on our Coast Facebook
1: page. She's just having the time of her life, man.
0: Yeah.
1: Good on her.
0: So when you hear something, you by all means, you dance and sing like nobody's watching. 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

0: Coast 101.1 839. Good morning. It's Bill and Carolyn.
1: I don't want to scare anybody, but I do believe that the sun is actually shining a little bit.
0: Don't look in its direction.
1: Don't look it right in the eye.
0: Don't stare at the sun, people.
1: Do not stare at the sun. 16 degrees is where we are right now. It is good advice. Just every day, don't stare at the sun.
0: Well, it's hard to believe that we're into August and the countdown is truly on, but there's lots of summer left, and we are firm believers that we're to get out there and enjoy as much of it as we possibly can.
1: Absolutely.
0: According to general consumer surveys and vacation polls, the number one thing people say they want to do during the summer, yet often fail to actually achieve, is doing...
1: Nothing.
0: Nothing.
1: Nothing at all.
0: Just resting and relaxing and taking some time for yourself just to... Enjoy the dog days of summer.
1: Oh, yeah. It's the best.
0: So we want to know what's the one thing you want to do before summer ends. I want to get into that kayak I haven't been in yet.
1: Right.
0: Got one for Christmas back in old 2024. Yes.
1: Oh, back when I was a boy. Right. Yeah, so you haven't had a chance to do that. I said earlier I kind of would like to go fishing. Mm-hmm. But then I reevaluated that, and it was like, no, that's not actually what I want. What I want is a meal of fresh cod.
0: So you want someone to fish for you. Yeah, okay.
1: Somebody that enjoys going out and, you know, doing that and taking the fish off the hook because ew.
0: Mm-hmm. Ew.
1: And I only ever catch sculpins. So,
0: they're not good eating.
1: I'm not eating that. No. So, you know, if somebody's out there and they're like, hey, I like to go fishing.
0: Someone clear out this freezer. What are we going to do with this fish?
1: What are you having?
0: We know. So what's the one thing?
1: We'll take it off your hands.
0: Yeah, please. What's the one thing you want to do before the summer is over? What's one thing on your list? Raylene, oh my gosh, I can't believe I forgot about this. I haven't been swimming yet.
1: No, me either.
0: I haven't gone swimming.
1: I'm fine with that, though.
0: But, I mean, there's something great about going to one of those ponds and those swimming spots.
1: Again. Yeah. Bugs. Anywhere where there's bugs, you will not find me.
0: Yes.
1: There are swimmy things in the water with you. Mm-mm. I read too much. Nope. Do you know what? I freaked Alan Hocko out after they did Jack Ryan.
0: Uh-huh.
1: And they had to do they were in the water. And I don't think it was actually Columbia. I'm not sure where they were filming, but it was somewhere south. Mm-hmm. And I was like, were you freaked out by that? And he's like, no, why would I do that? And I said, oh, there's a parasite that goes up your hoo-ha.
0: Oh, yes, those fish. You right? told him that?
1: I did.
0: Why would
1: and
0: you do
1: that?
0: And he
1: was like, I wasn't freaked out before, but I'm freaked out now.
0: Look at me all clenched up here, and I'm standing on dry land.
1: Uh-huh. So this is why I don't do that. I will swim in a swimming pool.
0: Oh.
1: I will not swim in a pond.
0: That's true. Because,
1: again, you know, ignorance truly is bliss.
0: True.
1: Yeah.
0: I'll take, swimming pool, I'll probably
1: look
0: take.
1: On his face, though.
0: Well, yeah. I mean, nobody wants anything swimming up their
1: business.
0: Right?
1: Yeah. So, right. Carry on.
0: Yeah.
1: Now that I've left you with that.
0: Yeah. Still clenching over here.
1: Uh-huh.
0: Yep. So, Raylene, you go swimming, and I'm going to stick to the pools, but I'd like to get some swimming in for sure. Bev wants to get the cabin renovation finished, and Debbie wants to go down to the pedestrian mall.
1: That's an easy one.
0: Yeah. I mean, you want to get out there and do some things because you don't want to sit there in the chill of fall and realize, boy, you know what I wanted to do last summer but never did? Well, now you have a chance to get some stuff done.
1: Yep.
0: Let us know what you want to do on our Coast Facebook page or call the Coastline 754-1011.
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1: He's still clenched.
0: Oh yeah. Oh, this is done. I'm going to be days before I'm walking proper again.
1: Oh, then my work here is done.
0: Here's Alanis Morissette on the Coast.
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0: With Byron's Clothing for Men. 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

0: Coast 101, you've got to stop freaking me out. You know? I mean,
1: this is what happens when I'm well rested. I just mess with your head.
0: You talk in whispers, and you know, I'm like, thinking something.
1: Look at it. Just look at it.
0: It's like something out of The Conjuring over there.
1: Yeah,
0: I'm
1: no.
0: Like, what?
1: There's
0: what?
1: There's blue sky out there. Just look at it. It's beautiful.
0: I'm turning around expecting to see a demon with red eyes instead.
1: No, just... that's right in front of you.
0: No. Here we go. Listen, what a day it's been so far. We've been having some fun here, but of course, someone is making plans for a nice road trip with a $450 gas card from Orange Store, North Atlantic.
1: That's right. Over the last couple of weeks, we were trying to give away our gas card, but, you know, no dice on that one until this morning when we called out Marcy Warford's name. And let's just say she is pretty excited. She does have a road trip planned for next month.
0: Hitting the West Coast.
1: And that $450 is certainly going to help out with the old gas expenses there.
0: That's right. So we start fresh now. Watch for Jenna tomorrow, hopefully. And it looks like the regatta will go ahead as planned.
1: It's looking, tomorrow is definitely the pick of the week. Yeah.
0: And you can enter online too. Coast101.com. We're going to clear out all the previous entries and start fresh. So good luck. Maybe next Monday we'll give a gas card to you. Thanks to Summer on the Coast.
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0: Coast 101.1. Hi there. It's Tuesday with Bill and Carolyn.
1: Got some sunny breaks. It's 15 degrees.
0: Looking promising for tomorrow for regatta, so you're going to roll that dice for regatta roulette. Looks promising indeed. Here's Dire Straits. Mornings on the Coast.

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1: It is a mix of sun and cloud. 15 right now. Tomorrow, we're Regatta Day, possibly. Looks like starting the day with some sun, high of 22.
0: All right, rockin' hide. I will, on the coast.

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1: It's a mix of sun and cloud, 15 now, 22 with some sun to start the day tomorrow for, we fingers crossed, hope for Regatta Day.
0: So, Train, the band, posted yesterday on their socials a fan that was caught on video sitting behind the wheel of the car. We've all done this.
1: Yes, we
0: have. Song comes on the radio. It's your jam. It's your song, your tune. And you sing it like you're live on stage you're behind the wheel.
1: Belt it out. Do the little chair dance. Play the air drums on the steering wheel. All of that.
0: So this video, meant just for the person who was taking it to share amongst their friends, caught the attention of Train. They shared it yesterday. And they want to find this woman. Now, the video has been shared on our Coast Facebook page. Yeah. And many of you could relate to what she's doing.
1: It isn't local, because we've got some people going, hey, is this you? No, it's not. It's not local. Mm-hmm. But, you know, Nikki, rock on, girl. The world needs more of this.
0: Mm-hmm.
1: True. Yeah, yeah, Bonnie, this is how I de-stress, especially on my way home from work. Blast the tunes and give her.
0: Yeah, yeah. So Train wants to know who this legend is, and they are asking the internet to find this person they want to invite her to a show.
1: I like this. Mm-hmm. Jennifer. Love it. Was belting out the Stones at the Tim's drive-thru a spell back, and when I got to the window to pick up my order, the employee said buddy ahead of me had paid for it because he loved the show. He says, and I did pay it forward. I paid for the car behind me. That's awesome.
0: I'll tell you this. Next time I see somebody air drumming or air guitaring or singing, we got to try to get that on video.
1: Yeah.
0: We got to try to see if we can do that. Get someone on the passenger side to record that.
1: It's so happy making.
0: It is.
1: Yeah.
0: Because you know, if one person does it, you want to do it. And why not?
1: Victoria, this is the first thing I saw when I woke up, and it put me in such a deadly mood.
0: There you go.
1: See? Perfect.
0: Yeah. Check it out. It's on our Coast Facebook page.
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17: Good morning. Considerable cloudiness for the Avalon today with a chance of rain late this afternoon. A high of 13, south to southeast winds at 20 to 40. Rain will taper to showers, then clearing later tonight, lows near 14. A bit of sun tomorrow morning, then clouding up. Showers return later in the day with a high of 22. Showers, fog, and drizzle, 11 degrees tomorrow night. Cloudy with early fog and drizzle, 15 on Thursday. I'm Precision Weather Meteorologist Russ Murley for Coast 1011.
0: Mostly cloudy, 16 in St. John's, overcast, and 17 in Clarenville.

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1: We are expecting to see some late day showers today and into tonight with otherwise mostly cloudy.
0: Yeah, fingers crossed. Regatta is a go. Looks promising. You too now. Mornings on the coast.

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0: All right, Regatta Eve. The concert is taking place tonight, and boy, the lineup is pretty sweet. Carolina East, Celtic Connection, Navigators, all free, by the way. It starts at 5:30, and there's going to be some free shuttle service as well. Compliments of Gulliver's Bus. 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
1: Hoping for Regatta Day tomorrow. A lot of people that are going to gamble on Regatta Roulette are keeping their fingers crossed. A whole lot going on tonight.
0: Right, here's REM.

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0: Coast 101.1 to Pow and Heart and Soul. How you doing? It's Bill. It's Carolyn. It's 9:50.
1: And we've got a little bit of sunshine. We're up to 18 degrees now.
0: Yeah, I get an idea what the forecast is like in just a few minutes. Marcy Warford of St. John's, very happy indeed. She's planning a road trip soon to go see her mom on the West Coast, and she'll be driving by a number of gas stations during that commute.
1: And she's got a $450 gas card courtesy of North Atlantic Orange Stores to help her along the way.
0: Mm-hmm. And she saw Jenna. She filled out a ballot, and that's how you can win. Look for Jenna starting tomorrow if the regatta goes ahead
1: exactly.
0: of schedule. And she'll be there and all weekend long. And you can also fill out a ballot online on our website, coast1011.com. Next gas card we give away will be on Monday, $150.
1: Mm-hmm.
0: Could be yours.
1: Get ready, St. John's. 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
1: 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With our Precision Weather meteorologist, Russ Murley.
15: Rain arrives late this afternoon with a high near 20, south to southeast winds at 20 to 40. Rain will taper to showers, then clearing later tonight with a low near 14. Morning sun tomorrow for the regatta, then clouding up with showers returning later in the day with a high of 22. Showers, fog, drizzle, 11 degrees tomorrow night. Cloudy with early fog and drizzle, 15 on Thursday. I'm Precision Weather Meteorologist Russ Marley for Coast 1011.
0: Mostly cloudy in St. John's and 18 in Clarenville. Overcast and 18

Tom Cruise sliding into the living room with gusto, shirt collar up, socks pulled up high. That is Bob Seger's old time rock and roll on the coast. I'm Dana Parsons. We had the day off yesterday. This is Regatta Week. We will be working Regatta Day. So we were lucky enough to have the day off yesterday, and I enjoyed every moment of it. Here's Bill Collins on the coast.

That's Nickelback with Far Away on the Coast. I'm Dana Parsons. I am delighted to wake up to some warmer temperatures, especially compared to what we've had last week. Maybe we will be returning to the summer temperatures. I hope so. I haven't even taken my summer vacation yet. Here's John Mellencamp with Jack and Diane on the Coast.

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0: It's Summer on the Coast from the summer of 1988. David Lee Roth, Just Like Paradise. I'm Dana Parsons, and the Coast crew is back from our little break. We had our regatta day off yesterday, as we will be working tomorrow or the next day, whenever regatta day happens to be, but I'm hoping it's going to go ahead for tomorrow. Speaking of that day, it's a biggie for many people: gatherings, race watching, game playing, games of chance, sleeping in. Today, we will get into it. Do you celebrate regatta day? Do you have plans? Do you do the regatta roulette and throw caution to the wind tonight? We shall see. Hopefully today we will start collecting your Tell Me Something Good moments for the week. So if you are currently celebrating something, maybe it happened over the weekend, make sure to share it with us on our Tell Me Something Good post today. And speaking of something good, did our $450 gas card as part of our Summer on the Coast go this morning, or will we be adding to it? I'll get into all of the details on that in just a bit. First up, our Coast Precision Weather.
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10: Rain arrives late this afternoon with a high near 20, south to southeast winds at 20 to 40. Rain will taper to showers, then clearing later tonight with a low near 14. Morning sun tomorrow for the regatta, then clouding up with showers returning later in the day with a high of 22. Showers, fog, drizzle, 11 degrees tomorrow night. Cloudy with early fog and drizzle, 15 on Thursday. I'm Precision Weather Meteorologist Russ Marley for Coast 101.1.
0: In St. John's and Clarendonville, 18 degrees on the coast.

Our Lady Peace with Innocent on the Coast. I'm Dana Parsons. Do you have plans for this evening? Do you love getting out for some Regatta Eve fun? There's a concert. It's free. I've got all the details on this coming up in Coast Community Matters. Here's the Cars with Shake It Up.

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Glass Tiger, I'm still searching on the coast. I'm Dana Parsons. If you were like me, you've been searching for the sunshine for about 2 weeks now, and today we have it. Not a bad day out there. Clarenville, St. John's, 18 degrees. It does look like maybe tomorrow and the next day we might have a little bit of rain. So if you can, if you're working today, step outside. Soak up the warm weather and sunshine. Here's Hall & Oates with Maneater.

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0: babies on the coast. I'm Dana Parsons. Looking out the window, seeing the sunshine. Hopefully that will stick around for tomorrow. It does look like there's a chance of sun. Does look like there's a chance of rain. Isn't that every day here? You know, I grew up in Paradise, so I'm going to admit that the St. John's Regatta was not really a part of my childhood. We never went, but as an adult, I moved to St. John's, and now it is a thing for me. Now, I haven't gone every year because sometimes I'm working, and sometimes if I'm working, oftentimes I'm going down and doing a show in the evening time, so the whole day is gone. But I do know and I do love that this is such a big thing for so many people. There are people that plan their vacations around it. It is such a special thing, considering it is a weather-dependent holiday. I mean, when we try to explain that to other people that are not from Newfoundland, I just love the reaction it gets. So do you go out? That's what I want to know. Are you a part of the regatta? Do you throw caution to the wind? Are you living it up tonight, dancing up a storm with family and friends, not knowing if tomorrow you're going to be crawling into the work desk? You know, maybe you have your own traditions on regatta day. You stay home, you do a barbecue. You know, are there certain people that come over, you know, a certain friend group that you love getting together on regatta day? There are traditions, and that's what I want to hear about today. We've got the question up on our Coast Facebook page. You can hit us up there. You can join us on X or call the Coastline anytime at 754-1011.
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20: Rain arrives late this afternoon with a high near 20, south to southeast winds at 20 to 40. Rain will taper to showers, then clearing later tonight with a low near 14. Morning sun tomorrow for the regatta, then clouding up with showers returning later in the day with a high of 22. Showers, fog, drizzle, 11 degrees tomorrow night. Cloudy with early fog and drizzle, 15 on Thursday. I'm Precision Weather Meteorologist Russ Marley for Coast 1011.
19: Not a bad day out there. In Clarenville, it's 18 degrees. St. John's, we've gone up a bit. 21 with a humid exit 25 on the coast.

sponsor with Take a Picture on the Coast. I'm Dana Parsons. Coming up in just a bit, we will get up our Tell Me Something Good post so we can start collecting all of your celebrations currently happening. We want to hear about them. Here's Walk Off the Earth with Red Hands on the Coast.

Coast. I'm Dina Parsons. This morning, Bill and Carolyn had a $450 North Atlantic Orange Truck gas card up for grabs. Did it go? Or will we continue to add to that pile for our summer on the coast? We shall see. Here's Dina Vanelli with Black Card.

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0: soak up the sun on the coast. Hey, it's me, Dana Parsons. And if you were out over the weekend, maybe Thursday, and you spotted our coast cruiser on the road, I have no doubt you made your way over to Jenna because, of course, Jenna is a great person to track down and have a chat with. She is always in the know as to, fun events that are coming up, great spots at the beach, perfect parks for visits. But she also has coast swag, prizes, and ballots that she gives out each week. Normally, we have a $150 North Atlantic Orange Store gas card up for grabs. We give it away Monday morning around 7:30 a.m. However, this Monday morning, we were giving away a $450 North Atlantic Orange Store gas card, compliments of Steers Insurance. And this is because for 3 weeks, we had somebody miss their name, which meant that gas card kept growing until this Monday, where we gave away Marcy Warford's gift card. She had no doubt is excited to get her hands on that. You could do a lot of fun, a lot of adventures, a lot of road trips with that gas card. $450. I love it. Congratulations, Marcy Warford of St. John's. Now, Jenna is going to be heading out on the road. If Regatta Day is a go tomorrow, she will be out celebrating, no doubt, out and about around the regatta. So track her down, fill out your ballot, and make sure you set a reminder to be tuned in Monday morning. Obviously, we were off on Monday, so we gave it away this Tuesday. Once again, Monday around 7:30 a.m., we are back at it again. And you could do a lot of road trips and adventuring with a $150 tank fill up. So tune in to win Monday mornings. 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
0: 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PuroClean has you covered.
8: Rain arrives late this afternoon with a high near 20, south to southeast winds at 20 to 40. Rain will taper to showers, then clearing later tonight with a low near 14. Morning sun tomorrow for the regatta, then clouding up with showers returning later in the day with a high of 22. Showers, fog, drizzle, 11 degrees tomorrow night. Cloudy with early fog and drizzle, 15 on Thursday. I'm Precision Weather Meteorologist Russ Marley for Coast 101.1.
0: A warmer start to the day than we have had in St. John's. It's 21 with humidex of 25. Clarenville is sitting at 18 degrees on the coast.

John Waite with Missing You on the Coast. I'm Dana Parsons, and when I think back over the years of the Churchill Park Music Festival, I have to say one of my favorite moments was getting to see this band live. It was the first year. It's the Gin Blossoms. Till I hear it from you.

That's a song that'll be stuck in your head the rest of the day. It's Blondie, Heart of Glass on the Coast. I'm Dana Parsons. Here's Tears for Fears with Shout.

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0: Savage Garden, I Want You on the Coast. Hey, it's me, Dana Parsons. Usually on a Monday, we put up our Tell Me Something Good post. And each day throughout the week, it gets bigger and better. We not only see comments coming in, but we also see pictures of the things that you're celebrating and enjoying. Everything from vacation days to beach days. Hopefully more of those nice, warm, sunny days ahead. But birthdays and anniversaries. We've also had lots of health updates, which we love as well. Hearing that things are improving or getting better for you, or you're feeling great. That's what this Tell Me Something Good post is all about. Just mini positive celebrations. So listen, if you were celebrating something, or if someone you love, or maybe someone you work with, maybe you're looking across the work desk at your coworker who is enjoying a birthday, this is also an easy way to give them a shout out. Pop on over now to our Coast Facebook page. You will see it there. It says, Tell Me Something Good.
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3: 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Just before 2 p.m. October 31st, RNC were called to a home in the Rabbitown area where they found a deceased 28-year-old man. Woods is charged with second-degree murder. 44-year-old Scott Whalen of Mobile is in court today. He's facing six charges, including arson with disregard for human life, in connection with a fire on Dillon Crescent last summer. His co-accused, 29-year-old Tyler Downey, is facing 24 charges. 27-year-old Michael Ward is in court today. He was arrested in February 2025 after RNC received a report that a man was sending sexually explicit photos and requesting the same in return from teen girls online. Ward is facing 16 charges, including invitation to sexual touching, exposure, luring, making and accessing child pornography, and arrangement of sexual offense against a child. A man was robbed on Commonwealth Avenue in Mount Pearl last night. The suspect had a knife and fled on foot. A short while later, another officer located a man matching the suspect's description walking on the trail system. The 37-year-old is charged with robbery, assault with a weapon, and uttering threats. And the RNC were called about a disturbance at a home on New Pennywell Road last night. A man had allegedly broken into a home and assaulted a woman with a knife and fled. Just before 10 last night, police arrested an uncooperative man at the downtown pedestrian mall and learned he was the same suspect from earlier. The 39-year-old is charged with break and enter, assault with a weapon, uttering threats, possession of a weapon for a dangerous purpose, and breaches.
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6: Rain arrives late this afternoon with a high near 20, south to southeast winds at 20 to 40. Rain will taper to showers, then clearing later tonight with a low near 14. Morning sun tomorrow for the regatta, then clouding up with showers returning later in the day with a high of 22. Showers, fog, drizzle, 11 degrees tomorrow night. Cloudy with early fog and drizzle, 15 on Thursday. I'm Precision Weather Meteorologist Russ Marley for Coast 1011.
5: Not a bad day out there in St. John's. A little bit of sun coming through the clouds. It's 20 degrees. Clarenville is seeing 19 degrees on the coast.

Kelly Clarkson, since you've been gone on the coast. I'm Dana Parsons. If you are out heading towards that Airport Heights, Portugal Cove Road intersection, obviously work is continuing on there. It is looking pretty stocked up there today, backed up until you get to the bridge, and it's kind of wrapped around there. I was through the other day dropping a friend off, and it was a little bit of a wait. And of course, it is a zipper merge, so, you know, let people in. Work continues there. It's a little bit slow going at this moment. If you're in a rush, you might want to avoid it. Here's Culture Club with Karma Chameleon on the coast.

great big sea on the coast. I'm Dana Parsons. Many people are thinking ahead for Regatta Day. Do you celebrate? Do you do regatta roulette tonight in hopes that you don't have to go to work tomorrow? We've got a little question up on our Coast Facebook page. If you've got any traditions, anything like that, we want to hear about it. So join in the conversation. Here's Queen on the Coast.

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0: That's Kenny Loggins with Danger Zone on the coast. I'm Dina Parsons. Tomorrow, looking like the regatta might go ahead. It's looking pretty good. There is a chance of showers, but then again, there's always a chance of showers and sunshine here in Newfoundland, especially during the summer. And so on this day, on the Tuesday evening, of course, the George Street Festival continues on. Many people do regatta roulette, thinking that there is a good chance the regatta's going ahead, but they might have to go to work. They're hoping that the regatta roulette will work in their favor. We shall see. But today, that's what I'm asking about. Do you head on down to the regatta? Do you have traditions on this day? Heading over to Rico's Facebook page. We've got Joan, who says, love to walk around the pond. Love the crowd. Having a gab with people I hardly ever see. Plus, you drop into the Legion for a swally. It is a must. And along the way, of course, watch some of the races. Yeah, that's really an important thing to do. We've got Robin, who says, my husband and I get out of town for the day. We like to drive up to Holyrood. We walk around. We have lunch. And then on the way home, we always check out the sidewalk sales. A couple of people chiming in saying, I don't love big crowds, so I tend to avoid it. We've got Terry saying, yes, it was a tradition for me to go, but I don't love crowds. So, yeah, I mean, the regatta brings out so many people. And if you do love getting out and seeing people you haven't seen in many, many years, this is the event for you. And I know that there are many people who plan their vacations around it because it is such a fun day to get on out and support all of the people that are in the races as well. I want to know, are you celebrating? Are you celebrating tonight early for Regatta Day? And do you have any traditions on this day? If so, I want to hear about them. Join in on X, hit us up on our Coast Facebook page, or call the Coastline anytime at 754-1011.
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10: Rain arrives late this afternoon with a high near 20, south to southeast winds at 20 to 40. Rain will taper to showers, then clearing later tonight with a low near 14. Morning sun tomorrow for the regatta, then clouding up with showers returning later in the day with a high of 22. Showers, fog, drizzle, 11 degrees tomorrow night. Cloudy with early fog and drizzle, 15 on Thursday. I'm Precision Weather Meteorologist Russ Marley for Coast 1011.
0: A light breeze happening right now in Clarenville. It's 19 degrees. St. John's is seeing 20 degrees on the coast.

That's the Goo Goo Dolls with Name on the Coast. I'm Dean Parsons. Are you going to be heading down to the regatta tomorrow? Are you going to be getting in on all the fun? Did you know there's Regatta Day parking? And it is in support of a great cause. I'll get you all the details, the where and how much to do it. Here's Brian Adams on the Coast.

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That's Prince, 1999 on the coast. I'm Dana Parsons. If you are celebrating something today, birthdays, anniversaries, pet adoptions, new jobs, you name it, we love it. We want to be a part of it. Pop on over now to a Coast Facebook page and share it with us. Tell us something good. Here's a tragically hip with Poets.

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0: 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And impaired driving.

0: crying over you on the coast. Hey, it's me, Dana Parsons. And I want to mention a little something that is new to the coast that you might want to check out, you know, especially if you are heading off on a long drive. You want to be entertained. I think this might do it. It is our new series with the Coast Crew. Actually, we are calling ourselves the Coast Cast for this. We are going to be diving into weird and wonderful topics. Each time, it's about three of the Coast Crew that will be chatting, and they are deeper, lengthier conversations about weird and wonderful current topics. The first one is all about the behind the scenes of the Churchill Park Music Festival. And that is my experience. It's also Bill Hart's experience and Jeff Lewis, who was behind the camera, taking all the pics and the videos for that. And, you know, we all had very different experiences with that, so you can check out that one. And our most recent one features myself, and it is also Aidan Hibbs, and it is also Tony Angelo talking about some of our most favorite interviews and things that have gone wrong with interviews. I don't want to give too much away, but I'm going to tell you what. I had the opportunity to talk with a number of people that I have adored, like Chris DeBerg, okay? But something happened in that interview. Actually, it happened before the interview happened, and I called him the wrong name. I called him Mr. Berg. There's a reason why. It's all going to make sense if you check it out. But one of the many wild and weird and wonderful conversations we will be happening. So both of those podcasts can now be found by visiting coast1011.com. 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
14: 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Just before 2 p.m. October 31st, RNC were called to a home in the Rabbittown area where they found a deceased 28-year-old man. Woods is charged with second-degree murder. 44-year-old Scott Whalen of Mobile is in court today. He's facing six charges, including arson with disregard for human life, in connection with a fire on Dillon Crescent last summer. His co-accused, 29-year-old Tyler Downey, is facing 24 charges. 27-year-old Michael Ward is in court today. He was arrested in February 2025 after RNC received a report that a man was sending sexually explicit photos and requesting the same in return from teen girls online. Ward is facing 16 charges, including invitation to sexual touching, exposure, luring, making and accessing child pornography, and arrangement of sexual offense against a child. A man was robbed on Commonwealth Avenue in Mount Pearl last night. The suspect had a knife and fled on foot. A short while later, another officer located a man matching the suspect's description walking on the trail system. The 37-year-old is charged with robbery, assault with a weapon, and uttering threats. And the RNC were called about a disturbance at a home on New Pennywell Road last night. A man had allegedly broken into a home and assaulted a woman with a knife and fled. Just before 10 last night, police arrested an uncooperative man at the downtown pedestrian mall and learned he was the same suspect from earlier. The 39-year-old is charged with break and enter, assault with a weapon, uttering threats, possession of a weapon for a dangerous purpose, and breaches.
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16: Rain arrives late this afternoon with a high near 20, south to southeast winds at 20 to 40. Rain will taper to showers, then clearing later tonight with a low near 14. Morning sun tomorrow for the regatta, then clouding up with showers returning later in the day with a high of 22. Showers, fog, drizzle, 11 degrees tomorrow night. Cloudy with early fog and drizzle, 15 on Thursday. I'm Precision Weather Meteorologist Russ Murley for Coast 1011.
0: Clouds are moving in here in St. John's, 20 degrees. Clarenville is seeing 19 degrees on the coast.

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year's Churchill Park Music Festival. That is Amanda Marshall with Birmingham on the Coast. I'm Dana Parsons, and I got to say, it is slow going if you were coming up Portugal Cove Road towards that Airport Heights Major's Path intersection. Work continues there. It's just very stocked up today. Here's the Thompson Twins.

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0: That's the Black Eyed Peas. I got a feeling on the coast. I'm Dana Parsons. If you are out today for a drive, I want to mention the Outer Ring Road. If you're coming off of the Outer Ring Road onto Torbay Road, that little section there looks slow going and continuing on for Major's Path, Portico Cove Road, Airport Heights. That intersection that has been slow going since this morning, and it has been backed up to the overpass. So if you're in a rush, if you don't have patience, that is not your route today, let me tell you. Other than that, it looks pretty good for all those main routes. Outer Ring Road seems to be good. Pitts Memorial, Tops of Road came out looking good. Coming up this evening, some street cleaning kicking in for 10 p.m. Cleveland at 6 a.m. That's going to include Barters Hill, Casey Street, Cashin Avenue, Empire Avenue, Gulf Avenue, Patrick Street, Pennywell, and Prince of Wales. If you live in and around the area, you want to check to see if your side of the street is included, because you don't want to be ticketed or towed. Visit stjohns.ca. And you can also sign up for the street cleaning notices and any of the other kind of notices. I hate to say snow notices and street cleaning, all that kind of stuff when it kicks in. Thankfully, not anytime soon. But yeah, once again, stjohns.ca. And of course, if you are out on the roads and you see something for Coast All Day Traffic, you can reach us on X or call the Coastline at 754-1011.
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12: Rain arrives late this afternoon with a high near 20, south to southeast winds at 20 to 40. Rain will taper to showers, then clearing later tonight with a low near 14. Morning sun tomorrow for the regatta, then clouding up with showers returning later in the day with a high of 22. Showers, fog, drizzle, 11 degrees tomorrow night. Cloudy with early fog and drizzle, 15 on Thursday. I'm Precision Weather Meteorologist Russ Marley for Coast 1011.
0: In St. John's, cloudy and 20. Clarenville is seeing 19 degrees on the coast.

That's Rod Stewart with The Rhythm of My Heart on the Coast. I'm Dana Parsons, and now we've got a musical Wake Me Up from Wham. It's Wake Me Up Before You Go-Go on the Coast.

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0: 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The restaurant and bar will be open as well. If you want to grab some further details on this or anything else we've listed, visit coast1011.com under Community Matters.
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Hedia won't back down on the coast. I'm Dana Parsons. I don't know if you know this, but during the week, each weekday, we have a pretty sweet prize up for grabs. It's $1,000. What are you going to do to get it? I'll get you all the details on this in just a bit. Here's Sloan, Money City, on the coast.

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0: Katrina and the Waves, walking on sunshine on the coast. I'm Dana Parsons, and I'm pretty sure Colleen Rogers is feeling good because Colleen was our most recent winner for our Coast No Repeat Workday. This is with our friends at Dunn Financial Group. What this means is Colleen was tuned in. She heard a song that was being replayed between 9 a.m. and 5 p.m. during a workday, and she gave us a call. She was able to tell us when it was played in the morning and in the afternoon, and she was correct, which means she walks away with $1,000 in her pocket. It is our promise, our pledge, that we are going to try our best not to repeat songs between that time, once again, during the workday, 9 a.m. to 5 p.m. But if it happens, call the Coastline, 754-1011. Tell us the times you heard it, and maybe, just maybe, you will be like Colleen Rogers, walking away with $1,000 in her pocket. It is as simple as that. Basically, you're being paid to listen. We want to say a big thanks to our friends for our Coast No Repeat Workday. 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Looking out the window right now, we started things off with some sunshine. It was a nice start to the day, and I say that because I walked to work, but now we're starting to see the clouds moving in a little bit. Are we going to get some rain? Maybe. We've got your Coast Precision weather coming up.
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13: Rain arrives late this afternoon with a high near 20, south to southeast winds at 20 to 40. Rain will taper to showers, then clearing later tonight with a low near 14. Morning sun tomorrow for the regatta, then clouding up with showers returning later in the day with a high of 22. Showers, fog, drizzle, 11 degrees tomorrow night. Cloudy with early fog and drizzle, 15 on Thursday. I'm Precision Weather Meteorologist Russ Marley for Coast 1011.
0: The clouds have moved in here in St. John's, 19 degrees. Clarenville's gone up a bit. It is 21 with a humidex of 26.

Bedouin Sound Clash. That's When the Night on the Coast. I'm Dana Parsons. We have a fun Summer on the Coast song coming your way from 1996. But first, Foreigner, I want to know what love is.

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0: Dana Parsons, and you know who loves that song? Tony Angelo. And I just bumped into Tony Angelo with the water cooler. He is getting prepared for the Coast Home, and as he always does during the Coast Home, he has his Name It to Claim It contest coming up. It is your chance to win a delicious jumbo pizza from our friends at No Name Pizza. They don't need a name to be the best. 30 Rope Walk Lane, they just are. So coming up as you coast home today, Tony is going to be testing your knowledge of classic hits. He switches it up every day because he wants to keep you on your toes. So it could be a song title that he's looking for. It could be a song lyric. He might make you sing it to him. You never know. Maybe he wants to be serenaded today. Or it could be the artist of the song that he is looking for. Like I said, every day he switches it up, but who knows? You might even learn something. But no doubt you're going to have a little bit of fun. It is going to be happening as you coast home sometime between 3 and 6 today with Tony Angelo. Once again, Name It to Claim It on the coast.
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11: Rain arrives late this afternoon with a high near 20. South to southeast winds at 20 to 40. Rain will taper to showers, then clearing later tonight with a low near 14. Morning sun tomorrow for the regatta, then clouding up with showers returning later in the day with a high of 22. Showers, fog, drizzle, 11 degrees tomorrow night. Cloudy with early fog and drizzle, 15 on Thursday. I'm Precision Weather Meteorologist Russ Marley for Coast 1011.
0: A little bit of a light breeze happening right now in St. John's. It's 19 degrees. Clarenville is seeing 21 with a humidex of 25 on the coast.

That's Strange Advance with We Run on the Coast. I'm Dana Parsons. You know, Friday's not that far away from where I'm sitting right now. And coming up on Friday, Music at Concert Series continues with an awesome band. I've got the details on this in just a bit. Here's ABBA with Dancing Queen.

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on the Coast. I'm Dana Parsons. Coming up, ooh, we have such a fun Summer on the Coast song from Madonna. Any time of day is a great time of day for Madonna. But first, another great tune, and it's from a band I would love to see live. It's Train with Meet Virginia on the Coast. She does.

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0: I told you it was a fun Summer on the Coast song. It's Madonna with Holiday. I'm Dana Parsons, and I am delighted that I've just put up her Tell Me Something Good post a couple of hours ago, and already it is filling up with your birthdays, anniversaries, and your vacations, your big celebrations, your small ones. Heading over to her Coast Facebook page, Taylor Clark wrote in to say their Tell Me Something Good moment is the fact they're going to be doing their first pop-up at the Blueberry Festival this year. The business is called Slice and Bites, and it's going to be happening in Brugis. So make sure you pop on by and say hi to Taylor. Good luck with it all. Love that. Gita says the countdown is on for mother-daughter trip. Heading to New York, 14 more days. We're going to see as many musicals as possible, tasty bagels, famous pizza, and lots of sightseeing. I love a mother-daughter trip, and I hope that's going to be so much fun for you, Gina. Can't wait to hear all about it. We've got Margie Burry, who says, my sister came home on vacation and lost her dog on the same day. But here is the Tell Me Something Good moment. We found him this morning, 10 days later. Oh my gosh. What a stressful vacation for your sister. I'm hoping the rest of the vacation can be really good for you guys. And I am delighted she has been reunited with her dog. So Margie, give your sister hugs from the Coast crew. Tina Coates says our 30th anniversary is today. We have been together for 37 years. And together since the first time we met. How sweet is that? That is adorable. Happy 37 years together and 30th anniversary that you guys are celebrating as a married couple. Love that for you, Tina. Hugs and high fives to your loved one as well. If you've got something you want to share or if you want to give someone a shout out for birthdays, anniversaries, any kind of celebrations, it's an easy way to do it. You just pop on over to our Coast Facebook page and tell us something good.
1: Hi, I'm Fogg, auditioning for the role of General Foreboding. You might have seen me in Macbeth. I was the sensation of slipping into madness. I've also done a lot of horror. A lot. Basically, if it has a cemetery, I'm in it. I'm from Newfoundland, but I can do a London accent.
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10: Rain arrives late this afternoon with a high near 20, south to southeast winds at 20 to 40. Rain will taper to showers, then clearing later tonight with a low near 14. Morning sun tomorrow for the regatta, then clouding up with showers returning later in the day with a high of 22. Showers, fog, drizzle, 11 degrees tomorrow night. Cloudy with early fog and drizzle, 15 on Thursday. I'm Precision Weather Meteorologist Russ Marley for Coast 1011.
0: In St. John's, 20 degrees with a humidex of 24. Clarenville is seeing 24 with a humidex of 29 on the coast.

Coast 101.1. There's Boston and More Than a Feeling. How you doing? It's Tony Angelo. Happy Tuesday. Good to have you along as we have a short work week. Short because some folks had yesterday off. Some folks have tomorrow off, being Regatta Day. But here we are, Regatta Eve, and it's a beautiful looking afternoon out there. Hope you're getting a chance to enjoy it. Fleetwood Mac, here's Seven Wonders, Coast 101.1.

Coast 101.1 Steeler's Wheel, that's Stuck in the Middle. Song I've never been able to listen to the same since watching Reservoir Dogs. And if you've seen Reservoir Dogs, you know the scene I'm talking about, and you probably feel the same way. Tony Angelo coasting you home on this nice Tuesday afternoon. Good to have you along. Here's Lady Gaga now. This is Poker Face, Coast 101.1.

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0: Coast 101.1, rocking it everywhere. Somewhere on the coast. Back to 1983, number one song from that summer for Eddie Grant and Electric Avenue. How you doing? It's Tony Angelo, 319 now. Nice to see the temperature cracking the 20-degree mark again. That means summer's making a little bit of a comeback. Fingers crossed that everything goes good for Regatta Day. If you are playing a bit of Regatta Eve, Regatta Roulette on Regatta Eve, the Regatta Eve concert looks like it's going ahead so far. Let me see. We got 5:30 to 6:30 p.m. Carolina East, Celtic Connection from 6:45 to 7:45, and the Navigators from 8 to 9 p.m. It is all free. It is taking place at the Kitty Vitty Lake Bandstand at 66th Boulevard. So pop on down and enjoy it. And, you know, if you're playing a little bit of Regatta Roulette, you never know what's going to happen tomorrow. You can certainly hang around down there. There's going to be lots to do down there.
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11: Breezy through the night with some showers. The showers will tend to ease, though, by morning. Mostly cloudy into the daytime on Wednesday, starting on your 14, climbing to around 20. By midday, we're right back into clouds and showers coming up for the afternoon. Down to 11 with showers, drizzle, and fog Wednesday night, and that lingers into Thursday with a high 15. Partial sun develops Friday, 15. This is Precision Weather Meteorologist Phil Spivak for Coast 101.1.
0: Thank you, Phil. Looking like overcast skies and 22 degrees in the Clarenville area. And here in St. John's right now, we're seeing a mix of sun and cloud. Our temperature's at 20.

Coast 101.1, Tom Cochran, Life is a Highway. It's Tony Angelo, 329. Nice afternoon on the highway. If you're out for a drive, just roll down the window. Arm out the window, radio cranked, and we'll keep you company as you go. Here's Kelly Clarkson now on the coast.

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Coast 1011. A Sky Love Song. 343, it's Tony Angelo. Summer on the Coast, we're going to go back to the summer of 1982. Some people thought they might have to cancel, but it looks like everything is going ahead since WestJet got a tentative agreement. We'll hear from the Go-Go's coming up. Here's U2.

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0: Coast 101.1 Summer on the Coast, going back to summer 1982, and something a lot of people have already done or are planning to do before, within the next month, I guess. It's vacation. Those are the Go-Go's. It's Tony Angelo. Nice day today if you're on vacation today, because we're up over 20 degrees out there. A little bit of a breeze blowing, but all in all, not bad. Dana just came back from a walk. How is it?
1: Woo! There's sunshine!
0: There you go. Good to see summer coming back.
1: And
0: a nice light breeze. Hopefully, everything goes ahead for Regatta tomorrow. We'll find out first thing in the morning. So, in the meantime, Regatta Eve, the concert is on the go. You can go to our Facebook page and check out all the details on that. And stay tuned. Aiden Hibbs, Coast Local Headlines, coming right up.
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4: 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I'm Aiden Hibbs with Coast Local Headlines for Leon's Furniture. Elizabeth Avenue, St. John's, and Armstrong Boulevard, Gander. A man was robbed on Commonwealth Avenue in Mount Pearl last night. The suspect had a knife and fled on foot. A short while later, another officer located the man matching the suspect's description, walking on the trail system. The 37-year-old is charged with robbery, assault with a weapon, and uttering threats. RNC recalled about a disturbance at a home on New Pennywell Road. Yesterday, a man had allegedly broken into a home and assaulted a woman with a knife. The parties are known to one another. A search of the area was unsuccessful. Just before 10 last night, police arrested an uncooperative man at the downtown pedestrian mall and learned that he was the same suspect from earlier. The 39-year-old is charged with break and enter, assault with a weapon, uttering threats, possession of a weapon for a dangerous purpose, and breaches. And gas prices fell a little bit overnight, down by 2 cents per liter. It's now $1.93.9 on the Avalon. Diesel, furnace, and stove oils are all around 1.5 cents lower. For Coast Local Headlines, I'm Ethan Hibbs.
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7: Breezy through the night with some showers. The showers will tend to ease, though, by morning. Mostly cloudy on Wednesday, starting out near 14, climbing to around 20. By midday, we're right back into clouds and showers coming up for the afternoon. Down to 11 with showers, drizzle, and fog Wednesday night, and that lingers into Thursday with a high 15. Partial sun develops Friday, 15. This is Precision Weather Meteorologist Phil Spivak for Coast 101.1.
6: Thanks, Phil. Partly cloudy and 21 degrees in Clarenville right now. And here in St. John's, we've got a mix of sun and cloud, and our temperature is at 20.

Coast 1011, that is Pink. And get this party started at 4:03. It's Tony Angelo. Sunshine mixing in with just a few clouds. Nice afternoon out there. Hope you're getting a chance to enjoy it. The party called Regatta Day will hopefully go ahead tomorrow. David Bowie now. This is Modern Love. Coast 1011.

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Bare Naked Ladies and Pinch Me. Do yourself a favor, don't sing that song out loud in a crowded room, because people will. Summer on the Coast, we'll go back to 1997. Coming up in just a couple of minutes' time. Santana, along with Michelle Branch, here's The Game of Love. Coast 101.1.

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0: Coast 101.1 Summer on the Coast as we take you back. Summer 1987, number one song from that summer for Hanson and Mbop. Hey, it's Tony Angelo. Let's check out your Coast All Day Traffic. 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
1: Hi, it's Robert calling. I just want to let you know there is a spill on the Outer Ring Road in the left lane of the westbound traffic just past the Portugal Cove Road turnoff. It's causing people to have to go down into the kind of like the shoulder of the road to avoid it. Not sure if it's broken glass or what it is, but there's a lot of stuff on the road there, and traffic is kind of pulling up very quickly to a stop. Thanks.
0: All right, thanks, Robert. Appreciate the call. That's westbound traffic. It's in the left westbound lane of the Outer Ring, just past Portugal Cove Road. A spill of some sort, and according to Robert, could be broken glass or whatever, and it's causing for traffic to slow down a little bit as you have to kind of veer around it to avoid it. So be extra cautious in that area. If you see anything else going on traffic-wise, call, let us know on the coastline, 709-754-1011. And we'll pass on all the details with your Coast All Day Traffic.
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13: Breezy through the night with some showers. The showers will tend to ease, though, by morning. Mostly cloudy on Wednesday, starting on your 14, climbing to around 20. By midday, we're right back into clouds and showers coming up for the afternoon. Down to 11 with showers, drizzle, and fog Wednesday night, and that lingers into Thursday with a high 15. Partial sun develops Friday, 15. This is Precision Weather Meteorologist Phil Spivak for Coast 101.1.
12: Thank you, Phil. Not much has changed. Partly cloudy, 21 in the Clarenville area, and here in St. John's, mix of sun and cloud, temperature at 20.

Coast 101.1, Brian Adams, Tin Turner, It's Only Love, and that's all. 428, the Coast All Day Traffic, it's for Canadian Tire, your local lawn care headquarters. 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Kelsey Drive, Merchant Drive, and Hebron Way. A reminder again, we had a call earlier on that there's a spill on the Outer Ring Road. It's the left lane in the westbound lanes, and could be glass, could be something like that. It's as you approach Portugal Cove Road, the Portugal Cove Road exit, and traffic is slowing down and has to kind of divert around that just so you don't end up running over whatever's there. So keep that in mind as you make your way. It's going to be a bit of a slowdown if traffic is maneuvering like that for the next little while. If you see anything else going on, give us a call. Let us know. 709-754-1011 on the coastline, and we'll pass on all the details with your Coast All Day Traffic. 429, this is Jennifer Page. 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

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Pleasantville Legion at 66 the Boulevard will be open tomorrow, Regatta Day, with all-day off-street parking for just $10. And they're going to have all sorts of activities going on, games of chance, and live music in the afternoon and the evening. That, of course, is going to be weather permitting. The restaurant and bar are open during regular hours. You can relax and have a meal or a cold drink on one of their patio decks. They'll have barbecued hot dogs and hamburgers available for purchase just outside the Legion. Also, games of chance, restaurant and bar service, and barbecue will be open Regatta Eve. It'll feature Jim Joyce, 5 to 8 p.m. That's tonight. The Relics will play from 1 to 4 p.m., and Allison Pryor and Bernie Scott will play Regatta Day from 4:30 to 7:30 p.m. So hopefully see you, weather permitting, at the Pleasantville Legion.

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1: Hi, I'm calling with regard to the comment that was made on the broken glass on the Outer Ring Road. We just drove through it, and it's not broken glass. It looks like a bag of open hydro seeds that a truck may have dropped. So it's not glass. Thank you.
0: All right, thanks for clearing that up. It is not glass on the Outer Ring Road. It actually looks like an open bag of hydro seed that might have fallen off the back of a truck. Man, when you're Italian and you watch a lot of mob movies, things that fall off the back of a truck, it refers to something else usually. All right, if you see anything else going on traffic-wise as you make your coast home this afternoon, beautiful sunshine to keep you company, you can call 709-754-1011. Let me know, and we'll pass on all the info with Coast All Day Traffic. 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

0: 1-1, Summer on the Coast. Back to 1977 for Trooper and Santa Maria. Hey, it's Tony Angelo, and yes, more traffic issues to tell you about. This call just came in a little while ago.
1: Hey, Tony, there's an accident on the TCH east of Clarenville, and the traffic is backing up both ways pretty fast. That's an accident on the TCH east of Clarenville, very close to the Hillview turnoff. Thank you. Have a great day.
0: All right, thanks for calling that in. That's TCH eastbound east of Clarenville. Well, very close to the Hillview turnoff, where there was an accident not too long ago. So slowing down traffic in both directions. So be prepared for that slowdown. I'd say take an alternate route, but you don't have many options there. So that's on the TCH right near the Hillview turnoff. Hey, if you see anything else going on traffic-wise, you know what to do. Call the Coastline. Let me know. 709-754-1011. 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
11: Good afternoon, I'm Aiden Hibbs with Coast Local Headlines for Solancha Whiskey Bar, featuring fine whiskeys, wines, and cocktails, live music on their baby grand piano, captivating harbor views, and free parking, 115 Duckworth Street. The town of Labrador City has lifted evacuation alerts for the Walsh River area, Dooley Lake, Thorn Lake, and the area of the Tamarack Golf Course. The Walsh River wildfire is now listed as under control. According to a post on the municipality's social media, residents may continue to see firefighting personnel, equipment, helicopters, and other wildfire response resources operating in the area over the next coming days. Equipment that has been in use to fight the wildfires will be removed with the help of forestry crews starting today. Buron Peninsula RCMP, along with the Department of Fisheries and Oceans and Buron Peninsula Ground Search and Rescue volunteers, successfully rescued an injured hiker on Sunday afternoon on a remote trail near Long Harbor. The hiker fell into a brook and officers were advised may have suffered a broken leg. The injured hiker was taken to hospital for further treatment of her injuries. And the RNC and CBS Fire Department responded to a residential fire in Manuals overnight. The cause of the blaze is under investigation. For Coast Local Headlines, I'm Aiden Hibbs.
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13: Breezy through the night with some showers. The showers will tend to ease, though, by morning. Mostly cloudy on Wednesday, starting out near 14, climbing to around 20. By midday, we're right back into clouds and showers coming up for the afternoon. Down to 11 with showers, drizzle, and fog Wednesday night, and that lingers into Thursday with a high 15. Partial sun develops Friday, 15. This is Precision Weather Meteorologist Phil Spivak for Coast 101.1.
0: Thank you, Phil. Sun and cloud, 21 in Clarenville right now, and mostly sunny skies here in St. John's. We have a temperature of 20.

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Coast 101.1, Third Eye Blind, Semi-Charmed Life. Tony Angelo, 504. Reminder again, accident, TCH, east of Clarenville, right around the Hillview turnoff. Gonna be slow going through there for a little while. Have some patience. Sir Elton John, sad song, Say So Much. Coast 101.1.

0: one she took to the stage at the Churchill Park Music Festival put off an awesome show as well. Amanda Marshall, everybody's got a story. 512, Tony Angelo. I don't have a story, but I got a lyric. That's right, it's time to play Name It to Claim It. I'm going to read you a song lyric, name the song it comes from. Claim the Jumbo Pizza from No Name Pizza, 30 Rope Walk Lane. They don't need a name to be the best. Here is the lyric, listen carefully. I don't know why you're not there. I give you my love, but you don't care. I don't know why you're not there. I give you my love, but you don't care. Call 709-754-1011 if you know the name of that song. Do it now, because we're going to play right after Summer on the Coast takes us back to 1984.
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0: Coast 101.1 Summer on the Coast. Reflex Duran Duran as we take you back to 1984. That was a number one song for them that summer. It's 5:17. Tony Angelo, we're playing Name It to Claim It. Jumbo Pizza from No Name Pizza up for grabs. Let's go to the coastline and see who's taking a shot at it. Hi, Coast. Who's this?
1: Hi, this is Lorraine.
0: Hey, Lorraine. How's it going?
1: It's good.
0: Good. All right, so the lyric is, 1 second now, I don't know why you're not there. I give you my love, but you don't care. What's the name of the song that comes from?
1: Is it What Is Love?
0: What Is Love? Yeah, it is Hathaway. What
1: Baby,
0: is Love?
1: Baby, don't hurt me.
0: There you go. All right, excellent. You got yourself a jumbo pizza from No Name Pizza, Lorraine.
1: Awesome.
0: Hang on the line. I'll get some details from you, all right?
1: Perfect. Thank you.
0: All right, our Name It to Claim It song for this afternoon, it is Hathaway, What Is Love on the Coast. What is love?

0: Coast 101.1. Oh, our Name It to Claim It song for this afternoon. Yeah, I'll admit it. I did have that one cranked up. I think the offices and the floors above us here at the Coast Studios are wondering what the heck is going on. But there you go. That's our Name It to Claim It song for this afternoon. Hadaway. And What Is Love? Lorraine got that one. And she got herself a jumbo pizza from No Name Pizza at 30 Rope Walk Lane. They're open late. 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I'll have a song lyric for you. You name the song it comes from, you claim the jumbo pizza. That comes from No Name Pizza, 30 Rope Walk Lane. They don't need a name to be the best.
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15: Breezy through the night with some showers. The showers will tend to ease, though, by morning. Mostly cloudy on Wednesday, starting out near 14, climbing to around 20. By midday, we're right back into clouds and showers coming up for the afternoon. Down to 11 with showers, drizzle, and fog Wednesday night, and that lingers into Thursday with a high 15. Partial sun develops Friday, 15. This is Precision Weather meteorologist Phil Spivak for Coast 101.1.

Coast 101.1, that's Everclear and wonderful. It's Tony Angelo. What's not wonderful is the traffic. TCH eastbound, right around the Hillview exit, east of Clarendon. It's slow going in both directions, so have some patience. Ace of Base, beautiful life on the coast.

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Well, if you're looking for something to do Thursday evening, drop by the Battery Cafe. Kathy and Kirk Newhook will be there performing. That's from 7 to 9 p.m. Admission is $15. And again, that's the Battery Cafe, 1 Duckworth Street here in St. John's. If you're looking for those details again or details on any other events that are going on, check them out on our Community Matters page. You'll find that on our

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0: Coast 101.1, Summer on the Coast. We go back to summer 1998. Number one song for the Goo Goo Dolls that summer. That is Iris. Hey, it's Tony Angelo. Aiden Hibbs coming up with Coast Local Headlines. And tomorrow is Regatta Day. A lot of folks playing Regatta Roulette tonight. Weather-wise, not quite sure what tomorrow's going to bring. Doesn't look like it's going to be breezy overnight, but it doesn't look like the winds are going to be too bad for tomorrow, because that's the big thing, of course, is the winds. But it might be a little wet in the afternoon. So your Coast Precision weather details with Phil coming right up. Stay tuned.
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14: 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Open late. They don't need a name to be the best. A man was robbed on Commonwealth Avenue in Mount Pearl last night. The suspect had a knife and fled on foot. A short while later, another officer located the man matching the suspect's description, walking on the trail system. The 37-year-old is charged with robbery, assault with a weapon, and uttering threats. RNC recalled about a disturbance at a home on New Pennywell Road yesterday. A man had allegedly broken into a home and assaulted a woman with a knife. The parties are known to one another. A search of the area was unsuccessful. Just before 10 last night, police arrested an uncooperative man at the downtown pedestrian mall and learned that he was the same suspect from earlier. The 39-year-old is charged with break and enter, assault with a weapon, uttering threats, possession of a weapon for a dangerous purpose, and breaches. And gas prices fell a little bit overnight, down by 2 cents per liter. It's now $1.93.9 on the Avalon. Diesel, furnace, and stove oils are all around 1.5 cents lower. 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
16: Breezy through the night with some showers. The showers will tend to ease, though, by morning. Mostly cloudy on Wednesday, starting out near 14, climbing to around 20. By midday, we're right back into clouds and showers coming up for the afternoon. Down to 11 with showers, drizzle, and fog Wednesday night, and that lingers into Thursday with a high 15. Partial sun develops Friday, 15. This is Precision Weather meteorologist Phil Spivak for Coast 101.1.

Coast 101.1 Spin Doctors. That's two princes. It's Tony Angelo wishing good luck to all of those who are playing Regatta Roulette tonight. This is Cher. If I could turn back time, Coast 101.1.

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1: There's always drama. But no, I think it was one of those that went off without a hitch.
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1: See? 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
1: Uh-huh.
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0: Bill, yeah. Carolyn, woo! And the greatest hits of all time.
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Can't fight this feeling. It's Tony Angelo. Summer on the Coast is going to take us back to the year 1984. Coming up. Oh, it's a great song. I love it. Makes you feel right summery. Eagle Eye Cherry now. This is Save Tonight. 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

0: 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Summer on the Coast. Back to 1984 with Billy Ocean and Caribbean Queen, or Caribbean Queen, however you prefer to say it. It's Tony Angelo. This morning at around 7:30, Bill and Carolyn called out the name Marcy Warford. And Marcy Warford called the coastline right away and won herself $450 in North Atlantic and Orange Store Gas, compliments of Steers Insurance and Summer on the Coast. She filled out a ballot with Jenna, and we haven't had a winner the last 3 weeks, so it was worth $450 this morning. And Marcy got that, so congratulations, Marcy. And you'll have a chance at $150 in North Atlantic and Orange Store Gas coming up this Monday morning with Bill and Carolyn. All you got to do is find Jenna over the course of, she'll be out tomorrow. If Regatta Day goes ahead, she'll be lakeside tomorrow. So you can go down and fill out a ballot with her there. You can go online to coast1011.com, fill out your ballot there, or find Jenna this weekend when she's on the go with Summer on the Coast. And hopefully you can win yourself $150 worth of gas coming up on Monday morning. North Atlantic and Orange Store Gas, compliments of Steers Insurance and Summer on the Coast.
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16: Breezy through the night with some showers. The showers will tend to ease, though, by morning. Mostly cloudy on Wednesday, starting out near 14, climbing to around 20. By midday, we're right back into clouds and showers coming up for the afternoon. Down to 11 with showers, drizzle, and fog Wednesday night, and that lingers into Thursday with a high 15. Partial sun develops Friday, 15. This is Precision Weather meteorologist Phil Spivak for Coast 101.1.

Coast 101.1. Kim Mitchell, that's Easy to Tame. How you doing? It's Tony Angelo. Into the home stretch as we coast home on this Tuesday evening. Regatta Eve. Are you taking a shot at it? Are you going to play a bit of regatta roulette, hoping to have the day off tomorrow? Some folks, like yours truly, had yesterday off, and we're working tomorrow regardless. Gin Blossoms now, Follow You Down, Coast 101.1. Did you see the

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Coast 101.1. That's Avicii and Wake Me Up. Hey, it's Tony Angelo into the home stretch. For my part of the day, Summer on the Coast, we're going to go back to 1978. Music that's all covered in grease. Coming up in just a few minutes' time. First, Dexy's Midnight Runners. This is Come On Eileen on the Coast 101.1.

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0: Coast 101.1, Summer on the Coast, back to 1978. The movie, of course, Grease. That's Olivia Newton-John and John Travolta. And Summer Nights, Tony Angelo. Not a bad summer night out there. Could be a little bit warmer for my liking, but, you know, got to take the good with the bad. I wish we were getting more good than bad, but that's not the case these days. Phil's going to check out your Coast Precision Weather, see what's in store for Regatta Eve and for Regatta Day. Fingers crossed the races, everything goes ahead tomorrow. In the meantime, if you are playing Regatta Roulette tonight, good luck to you. Fingers crossed for you. I'm back in here tomorrow afternoon at 3, the Hump Day, Regatta Day edition of the Coast Home with another chance to play Name It to Claim It and win yourself a jumbo pizza. So whatever you're at tonight, stay safe. Be good to each other. Again, if you're playing Regatta Roulette, good luck to you. We'll chat tomorrow afternoon at 3. Aiden Hibbs coming up after 7 right here on the Coast.
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17: Breezy through the night with some showers. The showers will tend to ease, though, by morning. Mostly cloudy on Wednesday, starting on your 14, climbing to around 20. By midday, we're right back into clouds and showers coming up for the afternoon. Down to 11 with showers, drizzle, and fog Wednesday night, and that lingers into Thursday with a high 15. Partial sun develops Friday, 15. This is Precision Weather meteorologist Phil Spivak for Coast 101.1.

Coast 101.1, that is Roxette. Come on, join the joyride. It is Regatta Eve. Who's playing Regatta Roulette tonight? You? I wish you all the best. Here are the Cars, My Best Friend's Girlfriend, right here on the Coast.

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2: 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And, or woo, Alan Ritchson.
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0: Yeah.
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Ken Arden, Insensitive, right here on Classic Hits Coast 101.1. I'm Aiden Hems. Happy Tuesday night. Everybody's kind of like looking forward to tomorrow being the Regatta Day holiday. I was down by the lakeside today. A lot of activity happening. Can't wait for the races tomorrow. In the meantime, Robert Palmer, this is Addicted to Love on the Coast.

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0: Summer on the Coast, and that one from the summer of 1982, Journey and Stone in Love. I'm Ethan Hibbs. How you doing? There's a video making the rounds of the internet with Train doing a version of that song. Actually, I should say the lead singer of Train's son playing guitar and singing with his father on that song, with him doing most of the lead. Quite talented, as you would probably expect, being around music your whole life. But if you get a chance to look that up, you should indeed. Stick around. Coast Precision Weather after this.
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14: Breezy through the night with some showers. The showers will tend to ease, though, by morning. Mostly cloudy on Wednesday, starting out near 14, climbing to around 20. By midday, we're right back into clouds and showers coming in for the afternoon. Down to 11 with showers, drizzle, and fog Wednesday night, and that lingers into Thursday with a high 15. Partial sun develops Friday, 15. This is Precision Weather meteorologist Phil Spivak for Coast 101.1.

That is Donna Lewis. I love you always, forever on the coast. Sometimes I get Donna Lewis and Dion Ferris mixed up. I know. Stick around. We have music on the way from Paul Jans, but first, Spoons and Tell No Lies on the coast.

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That is Nelly Furtado on the coast, and I'm like a bird. 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

0: Summer on the Coast, 1985, a number one for Wham, and everything she wants from that summer. I'm Eden Hems. Well, how are you? The regatta tomorrow, looking pretty decent, do you think? It'll go ahead. That's my prediction. Now, the official go or no-go call is going to happen at 5:30 tomorrow morning. Bill and Carolyn will be here. They'll be on the air maybe a little early to give you that go or no-go because, I mean, your day depends on it, right? Are you getting up and heading to work, or are you getting up and heading to the regatta? And if you're rowing and all that kind of stuff, it's very important to know what's going on. So be listening to Coast to find out tomorrow morning. Coast Precision weather details are next.
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12: Breezy through the night with some showers. The showers will tend to ease, though, by morning. Mostly cloudy on Wednesday, starting on your 14, climbing to around 20. By midday, we're right back into clouds and showers coming in for the afternoon. Down to 11 with showers, drizzle, and fog Wednesday night, and that lingers into Thursday with a high 15. Partial sun develops Friday, 15. This is Precision Weather meteorologist Phil Spivak for Coast.

One of my favorites of all time, Billy Joel, Uptown Girl on the Coast, and I'm Aiden Hebbs. How are you? It's not just a Tuesday night. Potentially, it's kind of like a Friday night as well, right? The Royal St. John's Regatta set for tomorrow. That's the big plan. And a lot of people tonight are playing regatta roulette. It can be a dangerous game sometimes, but you know what? I think looking ahead of the forecast, it could be a safe bet, but we're not going to know really officially until tomorrow morning, like 5:30. John Mayer now, your body is a wonderland on the coast.

0: Toast Mornings.
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2: Well, if you walked around people's backyards and just took one clothespin from every set of laundry.
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They are alumni of the now legendary Churchill Park Music Festival. That's the Killers here last year. Somebody told me. I didn't get to see them. In the meantime, you too, as we keep on rolling forward, where the streets have no names, right here on Coast 101.1.

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0: Summer on the Coast, 1991. Billy Falcon singing about power windows. Actually singing about no power windows, because he had no power windows, no power brakes, no power nothing. But he had what it takes, and that's important. I'm just rhyming off some song lyrics here for you. Actually, you know what? That's a good habit to get into if you like pizza. How does that connect? Yeah, well, you know how it connects. Come on, tomorrow afternoon, Tony Angelo will be here. It'll be Regatta Day, and he's still giving away pizza from No Name Pizza, 30 Ropewalk Lane. He will give you, perhaps, some song lyrics. Sometimes when they're out of context, it's hard to think of the song, right? So if you can do that, you win a jumbo pizza. It's Name It to Claim It. And it's happening tomorrow after 5 o'clock. Make sure you tune in. In the meantime, Coast Precision Weather after this.
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6: Breezy through the night with some showers. The showers will tend to ease, though, by morning. Mostly cloudy on Wednesday, starting out near 14, climbing to around 20. By midday, we're right back into clouds and showers coming up for the afternoon. Down to 11 with showers, drizzle, and fog Wednesday night, and that lingers into Thursday with a high 15. Partial sun develops Friday, 15. This is Precision Weather meteorologist Phil Spivak for Coast 101.1.

Our very own Great Big C, consequence-free, right here on the coast. I'm Aiden Hibbs. How you doing? Saw a post from our good friend Alan Doyle. You know, he was with Great Big C for a long, long time, and he was playing some gigs here at home. Said he feels a little extra nervous when playing at home. I guess that's because home is really where the heart is, and you want to do your very best in front of your very own people. But you know what, Alan, I've seen you, man. You rock it out every single time. Here's Dire Straits, Money for Nothing on the Coast.

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And we could have some. And he's up there. What's that? Hawaiian noises. He's banging on the bongos like a chimpanzee. 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

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So who knows, maybe we'll see you at the Pleasantville Legion tomorrow. If you have something for Coast Community Matters, you let us know right now by email on air at coast1011.com.

Sundays at Noon. This song always reminds me of that show because, well, it's an epic 80s tune, isn't it? And without hats, Safety Dance on the Coast. We can dance.

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0: Summer on the Coast, 1998, a number one for Natalie Imbruglia, and that's called Torn. I'm Eaton Hemswell. How are you? 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And Jenna Bowering is out every single weekend, and I will tell you this, tomorrow is Regatta Day, so you might just find Jenna lakeside, and she has lots of great goodies and giveaways and chances for you to fill out a ballot and maybe even win $150 worth of Petro-Canada North Atlantic Orange Star gas, compliments of Steers Insurance. 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
9: Breezy through the night with some showers. The showers will tend to ease, though, by morning. Mostly cloudy on Wednesday, starting out near 14, climbing to around 20. By midday, we're right back into clouds and showers coming in for the afternoon. Down to 11 with showers, drizzle, and fog Wednesday night, and that lingers into Thursday with a high 15. Partial sun develops Friday, 15. This is Precision Weather meteorologist Phil Spivak for Coast 101.1.

on the edge of 17. That is Stevie Nicks on the coast. How you doing? I'm Aiden Hibbs. Sometimes you just need something so strong, don't you? Crowded House, Coast 101.1.

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1: For the second straight day, I'm coming to work with no jacket.
2: Uh-huh.
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2: Okay. 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
1: Yeah, I could, but yeah. No. This is the life that I've chosen now.
2: Right.
1: That of a tattooed individual.
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2: 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It's going to take more than one tattoo for that.
0: Mornings on the Coast with Bill and Carolyn. 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

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Kim Carnes, back to 81 for this one, Betty Davis Eyes, on Coast 101.1.

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0: With Byron's Clothing for Men. Look great in new summer attire from Byron's. Celebrating 35 years in business. Byron's Clothing for Men. 188 Water Street.
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0: Summer on the Coast, 1986. Amazulu and a fantastic version of Montego Bay. I'm Ethan Hibbs. How you doing? That'll put you in the summertime mood, won't it? So will the Royal St. John's Regatta, and that is happening actually tomorrow. Well, at least we hope it is, right? The official go or no-go will be around 5:30 tomorrow morning. Mornings on the Coast, Bill and Carolyn, they're going to be here. They will let you know as soon as they know what's going on with the Royal St. John's Regatta. I was down by the lakeside today. Had to go pick up the regatta package for the radio station, you know. And man, oh man, you talk about hustling and bustling and loads of activity as all the food trucks and everybody was just getting set up and going. And it was so nice just to be there in that atmosphere for a few minutes. Can't wait for the regatta tomorrow. I hope you enjoy it. Coast Precision Weather right after this.
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5: Breezy through the night with some showers. The showers will tend to ease, though, by morning. Mostly cloudy on Wednesday, starting on your 14, climbing to around 20. By midday, we're right back into clouds and showers coming up for the afternoon. Down to 11 with showers, drizzle, and fog Wednesday night, and that lingers into Thursday with a high 15. Partial sun develops Friday, 15. This is Precision Weather meteorologist Phil Spivak for Coast 101.1.

His friends call him Larry. He is Gowan to the rest of us, of course, and we absolutely love him. What a show he puts off, hey? He's been here a couple of times over the last few years, and everybody continually talks about his shows, his performances, for long after he's gone. And he will be back this fall, Jag Soundhouse, with the guys from Styx. He's been a part of that group now for, well, a good long time, and kind of replacing Dennis DeYoung there on lead vocals. He has that ability to sound quite a bit like Dennis DeYoung, doesn't he? I'm Aidan Hibbs, and stick around. We're going to go and check out what's coming up in the community with Coast Community Matters in just a little bit. Avril on the way. First Cutting Crew, I Just Died in Your Arms Tonight on the Coast.